BestCountry.com. B93.3 is KBLB, Nisswa, Brainerd, and Baxter. To beat up, somebody on Reddit recently asked, what societal norm did you decide to just throw out the window this year? And apparently people were done doing what is expected of them, and it couldn't be any more 2026. We'll get into that to start up the show coming up next. Welcome to the weekend. I see.

0: Today's best country, B93.3. So apparently society's rules are completely optional now. I saw this Reddit thread, I guess you could call it, where somebody asked, what societal norm did you stop following? And the answers were incredible. One guy said he quit eating 3 meals a day and now just eats whenever he's hungry, which honestly explains why some of us are standing at the kitchen at 11:47 p.m. eating shredded cheese like a raccoon with anxiety. Another couple skipped the expensive wedding and bought a house instead, which is smart. Nothing says true love like not starting your marriage $38,000 in debt over chair covers. And apparently separate bedrooms are becoming a thing for married couples, which sounds weird until you've spent 3 straight nights next to somebody who snores like a malfunctioning leaf blower. My favorite, though, the guy who sits on the train with no phone, no AirPods, just staring out the window with his thoughts. That is absolutely unhinged behavior in 2026. If you make eye contact with scenery for more than 6 seconds now, people assume you're either deeply enlightened or planning a manifesto.
1: B-Dub. 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

Today's best country, B93.3. Anyone else hopeful that this stuff in Iran will get over with, you know, before Memorial Day weekend and gas prices will magically drop like a rock? No? Just me? Like, I'm hopeful. I'm not actually optimistic, but...

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With Gen Z, there is absolutely no such thing as brand loyalty. They're out here treating streaming services like toxic exes. You took away my show? Cool. We're done here. More on that next.

0: B93.3. A new study says Gen Z will cancel a streaming service over one show disappearing. It's beat up, and that honestly explains why half of us have 14 subscriptions and still spend 45 minutes going, there's nothing to watch. 59% said they'll dump or rejoin a platform depending on a single movie or series. Platform loyalty is dead, buried next to your Netflix password sharing setup. And this generation is strategic with money, too. Over 60% refused to pay full price for video games. 71% stopped buying physical music. Hard copies of movies and TV basically extinct. Somewhere, Gen Xer is still holding on to a 400-disc DVD binder like it's family heirloom jewelry. By the way, do you remember those days? Trying to flip through and change it out in the car at 70 miles an hour. But weirdly, Gen Z is saving movie theaters. They're actually more likely to show up opening weekend than older people. Which makes sense. If you're paying $27 for popcorn and a Coke, you want to avoid spoilers like your life depended on it.
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7: I'm meteorologist Mace Michaels. Mostly cloudy tonight, some light showers or a sprinkle, a touch breezy, and a low close to 40. A clearing sky with more sunshine tomorrow afternoon, but cooler. Highs in the upper 50s. And with sun for Sunday, we'll reach the low 50s. A warming trend is expected next week. Food, fun, and music for all ages. Don't miss the Worthington Windsurfing and Music Festival, June 12th and 13th. Currently at 64 degrees.

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B93.3 is KBLB, Nisswa, Brainerd, and Baxter. Parker McCollum turned down $1 million just to prove he wasn't for sale. Meanwhile, I accepted a free appetizer last week, and suddenly I'm listening to a 45-minute timeshare presentation. If you know, you know. More on that, the breakdown brought to you by Boot Barn. Keep

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0: Parker McCollum just admitted he turned down a $1 million offer not to sign with Universal Records because he didn't want Nashville thinking he could be bought. Which, honestly, respect. That's a level of integrity only most of us pretend to have while using someone else's Netflix login. He said, how are you going to have dignity and integrity if they can buy you? And you know what? He's got a point. Nashville's full of people throwing money around like it's confetti at a gender reveal nobody wanted to attend. Meanwhile, if somebody walked in here with $1 million and said, don't go to work tomorrow, buddy, I'd be out of the studio so fast, there'd just be a coffee cup spinning in my chair like a cartoon. You'd hear tire squeals in the parking lot and a faint, good luck, everybody, in the distance. But that's probably why Parker's the country star and the rest of us are arguing with customer service over a $4 coupon that expired yesterday. That's your breakdown.
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0: 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We'll get into that coming up.
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0: Today's Best Country, B93.3. A woman on X just launched the world's nerdiest civil war after saying it'll always be unattractive for a grown man to play video games. And look, if a guy's ignoring his job, his kids, and hasn't seen sunlight since the Obama administration, yeah, we've got issues. But if the bills are paid, the trash is out, and he wants to unwind by yelling at a 14-year-old in Ohio on Call of Duty for an hour, honestly, it's cheaper than golf. And can we stop acting like every hobby isn't equally ridiculous when you describe it wrong? Oh, Brad likes fishing. Cool. So he wakes up at 4 a.m. to sit silently in a folding chair and touch worms. Sounds awesome. My favorite response was a woman who said she needs her husband to game so she can game in peace, too. That's modern romance right there. Separate headsets, shared Wi-Fi, nobody talking. Honestly, healthier than half the couples you know.
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0: 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Stella Lefty sings the viral sensation Boston, which is also making its way in airplay on the radio scene, too. 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
9: I'm meteorologist Mace Michaels. Mostly cloudy tonight, some light showers or a sprinkle, a touch breezy, and a low close to 40. A clearing sky with more sunshine tomorrow afternoon, but cooler. Highs in the upper 50s. And with sun for Sunday, we'll reach the low 50s. A warming trend is expected next week. Food, fun, and music for all ages. Don't miss the Worthington Windsurfing and Music Festival, June 12th and 13th. 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
1: Turns out becoming the Pope still doesn't get you out of customer service hell. Somewhere in Chicago, a bank teller basically told the Pope, "Cool story, Robert. Now take a number." That's next.

0: We are today's best country, B93.3. You ever wonder if super important people have assistants handling all the annoying life stuff for them? You know, like changing your address or dealing with the DMV, calling the bank because somehow your debit card still gets flagged buying gas and beef jerky at the same time. Apparently, not even the Pope escapes it. It's B-Dub, Pope Leo XIV, formerly Robert Prevost from Chicago, had to call his bank after becoming Pope to update his address to, you know, the Vatican, which feels like a pretty legit change of address request. He goes through security questions, does the whole thing, and the customer service lady tells him, "Sir, you'll need to come in person." He says he can't. She says policy. Then he literally goes, "Would it help if I told you I'm Pope Leo?" And this woman, absolute legend, thought it was a prank and hung up on the Pope. Honestly, that lady deserves Employee of the Month, because in 2026, if someone calls you saying, "Hi, this is the Pope," you assume it's either a scam or your uncle after three margaritas.
1: B-Dub, B93.3.
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10: Meteorologist Mace Michaels. Mostly cloudy tonight, some light showers or a sprinkle, a touch breezy, and a low close to 40. A clearing sky with more sunshine tomorrow afternoon, but cooler. Highs in the upper 50s. And with sun for Sunday, we'll reach the low 50s. A warming trend is expected next week. Food, fun, and music for all ages. Don't miss the Worthington Windsurfing and Music Festival, June 12th and 13th. Right now, it's 53.

B93.3 is KBLB, Nisswa, Brainerd, and Baxter. Your shot to stream it or skip it brought to you by Boot Barn Keep West. We got a brand new song from KC Musgraves that just dropped today called Loneliest Girl that I think you're gonna dig. We'll play it in a minute.

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It's B-Dub. 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

B93.3. Apparently, getting over your ex now includes uploading them into the cloud. You know, because therapy was just too normal. More on that in less than 10 minutes.

0: B93.3. We have officially crossed into weird territory. People are rebuilding their exes with AI. Speed up. Not emotionally rebuilding, digitally rebuilding. There's this app in China where people upload old texts, voice notes, pictures, and the AI recreates your ex's personality so you can keep talking to them after the breakup. I don't know about you, but that sounds less like healing and more like the first 5 minutes of a true crime documentary on Netflix. And you know somebody sitting there at 2 a.m. arguing with ChatGPT Kyle about why he liked Jessica's bikini pic in 2024. Meanwhile, AI Kyle's like, I never meant to hurt you. Oh, good. Now even the fake version of him is emotionally unavailable here. Fantastic. But honestly, I kind of get it. We've all had that moment after a breakup where you think of the perfect comeback like 6 months too late in the shampoo aisle at Target. At least now you can finally say your piece. Although if my wife ever catches me texting an AI ex, just know I died exactly how I deserved.
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0: B93.3. We're coming to you from behind the scenes at the ACM Awards. The big show is next Sunday on Amazon Prime. We're going to be there every step of the way in Las Vegas talking to your favorite stars. Make sure to hit me with your best questions for them right now at B-Dub Radio. Spring is supposed to be that time where everything feels fresh and clean, except apparently Mother Nature didn't get the memo. Because just when you're getting the house ready, here comes another rainstorm, and bam, the dogs are tracking mud all over the house again. Unless you've got muddy mats like we do. 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
8: I'm meteorologist Mace Michaels. Mostly cloudy tonight, some light showers or a sprinkle, a touch breezy, and a low close to 40. A clearing sky with more sunshine tomorrow afternoon, but cooler. Highs in the upper 50s. And with sun for Sunday, we'll reach the low 50s. A warming trend is expected next week. Food, fun, and music for all ages. Don't miss the Worthington Windsurfing and Music Festival, June 12th and 13th. It's 46 right now.

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B93.3 is KBLB Nisswa, Brainerd, and Baxter. Zach Bryan got asked for a selfie and somehow responded like the weird guy at a gas station who's been awake since Tuesday. We'll get into it next to the breakdown, brought to you by Boot Barn Keep West.

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0: You ever meet somebody whose music you absolutely love, but you're also like, man, I'd never survive a group text with this dude? That's becoming Zach Bryan for a lot of fans lately. A fan caught Zach driving through stadium gates and asked for a picture. Instead of the usual sorry man or awkward thumbs up, Zach yells out a line from the show, I think you should leave, and not exactly one you'd put on a Hallmark card. We're talking full unhinged haunted house sketch energy. Now, if you know the show, you probably laugh. Tim Robinson says insane stuff every 6 seconds. That's the whole bit. But imagine being the fan who doesn't get the reference. You're just standing there like, cool, my favorite artist just screamed ghost adult film dialogue at me. Then Zach doubled down online saying people are soft and weird, which maybe. But also, if your fan interaction requires homework and a Netflix subscription to understand, you can't be shocked when people leave confused. That's your breakdown.
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0: country am I in?
1: 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It's 5 o'clock somewhere.
0: It's always on 5 in Margaritaville, come to think of it.
1: Yeah, I heard that.
0: You've been there, haven't you?
1: Yes, sir.
0: I've seen your boat there.
1: I've been to Margaritaville a few times.
0: All right. Well, that's good.
1: Stumble my way back.
0: Okay. Well, we just want to make sure you can keep it between the navigational beacons.
1: Between the buoys. I got it.
0: All right. Well, it's 5 o'clock. Let's go somewhere.
1: I'm ready. Crank it up.
0: Let's get out of here.
1: I'm gone.

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0: 93.3. Stella Lefty on the show next week, and then next weekend, we're going to be coming to you from Vegas for the ACM Awards. Have a great rest of your night and an incredible weekend. I will talk to you soon.
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11: And meteorologist Mace Michaels. Mostly cloudy tonight, some light showers or a sprinkle, a touch breezy, and a low close to 40. A clearing sky with more sunshine tomorrow afternoon, but cooler. Highs in the upper 50s. And with sun for Sunday, we'll reach the low 50s. A warming trend is expected next week. 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
3: I

0: meteorologist Mace Michaels. Mostly cloudy tonight, some light showers or a sprinkle, a touch breezy, and a low close to 40. A clearing sky with more sunshine tomorrow afternoon, but cooler. Highs in the upper 50s. And with sun for Sunday, we'll reach the low 50s. A warming trend is expected next week. Food, fun, and music for all ages. Don't miss the Worthington Windsurfing and Music Festival, June 12th and 13th. Right now, it's 45.
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14: Meteorologist Mace Michaels. Mostly cloudy tonight, some light showers or a sprinkle, a touch breezy, and a low close to 40. A clearing sky with more sunshine tomorrow afternoon, but cooler. Highs in the upper 50s. And with sun for Sunday, we'll reach the low 50s. A warming trend is expected next week. 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

0: meteorologist Mace Michaels. Mostly cloudy tonight, some light showers or a sprinkle, a touch breezy, and a low close to 40. A clearing sky with more sunshine tomorrow afternoon, but cooler. Highs in the upper 50s. And with sun for Sunday, we'll reach the low 50s. A warming trend is expected next week. Food, fun, and music for all ages. Don't miss the Worthington Windsurfing and Music Festival, June 12th and 13th. Currently 49 degrees.
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meteorologist Mace Michaels. Mostly cloudy tonight, some light showers or a sprinkle, a touch breezy, and a low close to 40. A clearing sky with more sunshine tomorrow afternoon, but cooler, highs in the upper 50s. And with sun for Sunday, we'll reach the low 50s. A warming trend is expected next week. Food, fun, and music for all ages. Don't miss the Worthington Windsurfing and Music Festival, June 12th and 13th. Currently 49 degrees.

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2: 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She won a $500 gift card to Lake Latitude in Nisswa, plus $100 gift cards to several other businesses. It was so much fun, Bill.
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15: Meteorologist Mace Michaels. Mostly cloudy tonight, some light showers or a sprinkle, a touch breezy, and a low close to 40. A clearing sky with more sunshine tomorrow afternoon, but cooler. Highs in the upper 50s. And with sun for Sunday, we'll reach the low 50s. A warming trend is expected next week. 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Don't miss the Worthington Windsurfing and Music Festival, June 12th and 13th. It's 46 right now.

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0: meteorologist Mace Michaels. Mostly cloudy tonight, some light showers or a sprinkle, a touch breezy, and a low close to 40. A clearing sky with more sunshine tomorrow afternoon, but cooler. Highs in the upper 50s. And with sun for Sunday, we'll reach the low 50s. A warming trend is expected next week. Food, fun, and music for all ages. Don't miss the Worthington Windsurfing and Music Festival, June 12th and 13th. Currently, it's 44 degrees.
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12: Forecast. I'm Corey Hartman. Becoming sunny today, highs in the mid-50s, and strong northwest winds at times. For tonight, partly cloudy, 34. Still a bit breezy Sunday, but sunshine and 55. Mostly sunny Monday, highs in the low 60s. Showers are likely for Tuesday. It'll be breezy with a high near 65, upper 60s by Wednesday. If you're looking for a new place to live, stay, work, or play, check out Worthington, Minnesota. It's worth a look. It's 45 degrees right now.

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0: 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Luke Bryan. Keith Urban. 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

0: forecast, I'm Corey Hartman. Becoming sunny today, highs in the mid-50s, and strong northwest winds at times. For tonight, partly cloudy, 34. Still a bit breezy Sunday, but sunshine and 55. Mostly sunny Monday, highs in the low 60s. Showers are likely for Tuesday. It'll be breezy with a high near 65, upper 60s by Wednesday. If you're looking for a new place to live, stay, work, or play, check out Worthington, Minnesota. It's worth a look. Right now, it's 44.
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15: With your forecast, I'm Corey Hartman. Becoming sunny today, highs in the mid-50s, and strong northwest winds at times. For tonight, partly cloudy, 34. Still a bit breezy Sunday, but sunshine and 55. Mostly sunny Monday, highs in the low 60s. Showers are likely for Tuesday. It'll be breezy, with a high near 65, upper 60s by Wednesday. If you're looking for a new place to live, stay, work, or play, check out Worthington, Minnesota. It's worth a look. Right now, it's 44.

0: your forecast, I'm Corey Hartman. Becoming sunny today, highs in the mid-50s, and strong northwest winds at times. For tonight, partly cloudy, 34. Still a bit breezy Sunday, but sunshine and 55. Mostly sunny Monday, highs in the low 60s. Showers are likely for Tuesday. It'll be breezy with a high near 65, upper 60s by Wednesday. If you're looking for a new place to live, stay, work, or play, check out Worthington, Minnesota. It's worth a look. Right now, it's 44.
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15: Forecast. I'm Corey Hartman. Becoming sunny today, highs in the mid-50s, and strong northwest winds at times. For tonight, partly cloudy, 34. Still a bit breezy Sunday, but sunshine and 55. Mostly sunny Monday, highs in the low 60s. Showers are likely for Tuesday. It'll be breezy, with a high near 65, upper 60s by Wednesday. If you're looking for a new place to live, stay, work, or play, check out Worthington, Minnesota. It's worth a look. 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

0: forecast, I'm Corey Hartman. Becoming sunny today, highs in the mid-50s, and strong northwest winds at times. For tonight, partly cloudy, 34. Still a bit breezy Sunday, but sunshine and 55. Mostly sunny Monday, highs in the low 60s. Showers are likely for Tuesday. It'll be breezy, with a high near 65, upper 60s by Wednesday. If you're looking for a new place to live, stay, work, or play, check out Worthington, Minnesota. It's worth a look. Currently 42 degrees.
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9: All right, welcome to this week's edition of Tuts, Walleyes, and Woods. We've got a national holiday, a Minnesota holiday coming up. That's what we call fishing opener. Pretty cool stuff. Of course, for many, many years, everybody looks forward to this. Families get together, camping trips, all those things. That's one thing that, you know, when you have states that don't officially have an opener, they kind of stay open. They don't get to experience this big fishing opener. Wisconsin, of course, does the same thing. They get it a week before we do. But very, very awesome. The fishing has been fantastic so far. You're hearing a lot of reports about the bass season. It's pretty cool seeing you drive by these little lakes and there's 5, 6, 7 boats sitting there on their trailers fishing bass. So pretty awesome stuff. So of course the walleye opener is this weekend, and reports from Mille Lacs, fish are going to be up on the sand, and that's where they typically are this time of year, up on the sand, and that certainly looks like that's where they're going to be. One thing that could pose a challenge are the spot-tail shiners. We've had such a weird spring as far as some of these really cold mornings. The spot-tails haven't pushed up into the creeks like they should. But we'll see. We're getting a few spot tails, but if you see spot tails and that's what you want to use, definitely use them. Of course, Goldies will work, rainbows, leeches, even a nightcrawler. It's pretty surprising that a nightcrawler will work this time of year. A great way to catch walleyes in the spring are definitely jerk baits and jerk minnows. A jerk minnow is typically just a 4-inch, you know, you can call it a split tail, you can call it a fluke, whatever you want. That pill head jig seems to work pretty good. So that'd be like a VMC Moon Eye or the Northland Tungsten, you know, kind of that aspirin head. That bait really, really darts around really nice. Of course, the walleyes are shallow enough where you can get away with an 1/8 ounce. A lot of guys like the quarter just because you can cast it a little further and jerk it. But all you do is essentially throw that down, let it sink to the bottom, and then just snap your rod tip straight up. Let it fall to the bottom, snap it straight up, let it fall to the bottom. Pretty amazing how effective that is, especially in the spring. It looks like a darting minnow. Fish love it. So, you know what? Worth a try. It is worth a try. Live bait. Looks like it could be tough again this year. We're already hearing some shortages on suckers. And like I say, the spot tail situation could change in a New York minute if they do decide to run. But so far, they've been a little reluctant. A couple of the bait trappers told us that they were starting to come in, and then we got those really, really cold mornings, and it actually cooled the creek off colder. So the creek's water was colder than it was actually in the lake. So all the shiners pushed back out into the lake because it was warmer in there. But now we're going to have some sun. We're going to have some sun for a couple days. It's going to heat up that water, and we should be good to go. So hopefully a really, really good season. Always fun to see what happens, right? Like, hey, how's the bite going to be this year? How's the bite on opener? The big lakes, you know, Leech, Winnie, Lake of the Woods, Red, Mille Lacs. Always are a very, very popular destination, and for good reason. They're just absolutely plumb full of walleyes, and there will be plenty of fish caught. We talked a little bit last week with some of these reports of guys keeping walleyes versus releasing them, and pretty staggering what guys are doing now, especially with this forward-facing sonar. You know, the keep rate is much, much less. Used to be, yeah, you caught a walleye, it didn't really even matter how big it was. It just went in the box. I know a lot of guys, you don't like to throw those bigger females back. But now guys just don't care as much. They just want to catch them. If you are just using your 2D or your side imaging is a fantastic way to find big pods of walleyes. You know, they sit up on the sand. They're very easy to see. You look like you just look for the shadows. You look like those little pieces of rice. Kind of crazy. A lot of times those walleyes will mix right in with suckers. So if you see this giant school, sometimes there'll be some suckers mixed in there too. But a lot of times it's both, right? It's walleyes and suckers. So going to be a really, really fun opener. Weather looks like it's going to be respectable. And just should be good. Some of the guys have already got to scratch the itch a little bit, you know, getting out for those bass. The bass season stayed open. And so maybe, I don't know, maybe it doesn't, maybe that takes away a little bit about the opener that we don't usually get. But nonetheless, should be good. Bite should be good. Guys are going to get out, run their boats. Watch out for the guy that's running his new Ultrex Quest for the first time, because that baby's got some power, and I might zip him around a little bit. Kind of weird, the Rainy River was decent from reports, but it wasn't off the charts. The sturgeon fishing, some of those big sturgeon contests, the numbers were way, way down. Pretty crazy, though. A lot of the guys that were using the forward-facing sonar said that those fish were actually out there suspending. Which is weird, right? Like you fish a sturgeon, you think about a sturgeon to kind of cruise around the bottom. So I don't know. I don't know why fish that's normally on the bottom was suspended, but lots of guys said, yeah, they were there, but they were suspended. So we're trying to throw, like, suspended jigs at them and things like that. If you look at a sturgeon's mouth, they're definitely not designed to eat suspended bait or floating bait. So kind of interesting there. The walleyes on Mille Lacs, just kind of the, you know, results that you hear, and who knows, you know, we don't get the official results, but there was tons and tons and tons of fish up shallow. The Native Americans were able to get plenty of fish, which is, they were up shallow, which is fine. We'll see what happens. The Mille Lacs bite is really going to be dependent on those perch and how much of those young perch did they get through to, you know, that was a problem. They had, we just had too much bait. Therefore, the bite wasn't very good. So we'll see how that goes. But overall should be a very, very good bite, good opener. Weather looks like it's going to be decent. Thing a lot of guys do, they can go out and catch their walleyes. Obviously, the crappies are still kind of moving up shallow or some real shallow. The bass fishing has been good. The Mille Lacs bass has been really, really hit or miss. Some guys are catching them really good and catching big fish. The fish are big, fat, healthy, pre-spawn. And then some of them are pretty beat up from the winter, so that's kind of interesting in its own right. But the bass fishing overall has been good. Of course, North Long, Pelican, and Gull, those fish should definitely be up on those big sand flats. And they're up there for one reason, post-spawn. They just went through their spawn, so they're going to go up there and eat. Those spot-tail shiners that, you know, usually go up on those big flats, and that's where you can find them kind of moseying around. But should be an incredible opener. Get out there, take a kid out fishing, get them hooked. I know we have a lot of Minnesota traditions of, you know, going to the cabin and catching walleyes, and guys travel all over the state. It's a big impact to our economy. Interesting to see if guys maybe don't travel as far just because, you know, the price of fuel is up and whatnot, but most guys don't care. They're going to go where they know where to catch fish. Again, all those great big lakes will definitely fill up. But look for those sand flats. Try plastic. Try a 4-inch fluke on a jig. Jerk that thing around, and you probably are going to catch some walleyes doing it. Once you catch the confidence, catch some fish with it, you're going to gain some confidence. Again, rod tip kind of up. Snap that thing, let it fall to the bottom. Snap it, let it fall to the bottom. Most of the time when they're going to strike that, they're either going to trap it to the bottom or they're going to hit it on the fall. So when you pull up on your next snap, they're just going to be there. And, man, is that a fun way to catch them. If you can't get live bait, you will be. There's plenty of live bait. However, there are tons of rainbows. I know some guys are getting spot tails. There's lots and lots and lots of golden shiners around. So, anyways, try plastic. There's a bunch of videos on there. Actually, the lenders have a bunch of videos out there about snapping plastics and throwing them around. So it should be pretty good. So, anyways, that's going to be our shortened edition. Come check us out in Baxter. We are in the FitQuest building. 15840 Audubon Way. We just get our sign today now, but that's actually the old Reeves building. Stop down, check us out. We'll have bait down there. We got all sorts of tackle and rods and reels and nets and whatever you may need. Many great stores throughout. Sherry up there in S&W, she's always got great bait. Jason up there up at Sportland Corner, they always have great bait too. So many places to get good bait. Just if you do see spot-tail shiners, grab them if that's what you want to fish with, because, again, as of right now, there is a shortage on it. We'll see what happens. So that's going to wrap up this week's edition of Tuts, Walleyes, and Woods, and good luck fishing, everyone.
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1: Forecast. I'm Corey Hartman. Becoming sunny today, highs in the mid-50s, and strong northwest winds at times. For tonight, partly cloudy, 34. Still a bit breezy Sunday, but sunshine and 55. Mostly sunny Monday, highs in the low 60s. Showers are likely for Tuesday. It'll be breezy, with a high near 65, upper 60s by Wednesday. If you're looking for a new place to live, stay, work, or play, check out Worthington, Minnesota. It's worth a look. Currently 42 degrees.
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17: The opener is upon us, so we're going to talk walleyes, of course. Brian Bro, Rosedale Hall of Fame anglers in to tell us all about what we should be doing this opening weekend. And we are going to put the spotlight on one of the gems of Paul Bunyan Country, where a ton of people will be catching walleyes this weekend, and that is Red Lake with large lake specialist Tony Kennedy. It's all coming up next.
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17: Well, as we get ready for the walleye opener, we have to talk to a guy who I know is going to be as pumped as anybody in the state of Minnesota about that. And that, of course, is Brian Bro Brosdahl of Bros Guide Service. Hey, Bro, welcome back.
21: Hey, thanks for having me, Kev.
17: All right, let's start, though, with the Hall of Fame. We talked about it when you were first announced that you were in the Hall of Fame. Now it's been a few months. Has your opinion changed? Has it sunk in? How are you feeling?
21: Oh, I'm humbled. I mean, just to be in there with the Giants, you know, I always looked up to all the people that are in there, and it so pinched me. I can't believe it, and I hope I can help along the way and do my best to help the others come up and get into it.
17: All right. Well, the event itself, the celebration is going to be at about what time? In October, I think you told me?
21: October 2nd is the inauguration, and which is, you know, a dinner and then a speech. And I think even then, it might be that when I get to take part in a little bit of the business aspect of that and vote for next year. You know, so we'll see. I don't know everything yet. I just know it's overwhelming to know that I made it, and I wasn't sure anybody was listening.
17: Well, bro, where will the event be held?
21: Probably at the Rice Creek Hunt Club there in Little Falls, and it's a nice place, plenty of parking. So it's just a short drive from Bemidji, Park Rapids area, close if you're in Brainerd, but it's just right down through Brainerd, the Little Falls, and then Rice Creek is on the east side of, as you're going into Little Falls, it's on the east side of 71, so if you want to cross the bridge and go over there. And it's there'll be more announcements coming up on Bros Guide Service so as we get closer to the time.
17: Okay. Well, bro, again, congratulations. Certainly well-deserved. You've been an outstanding spokesperson for fishing in Paul Bunyan country in the state of Minnesota. And, you know, I know your voice goes a long ways. I know you're out, you know, you're chatting on Detroit radio and you're chatting on Chicago radio. I mean, you're a guy who speaks to a lot of people outside this area about us.
21: Well, I like to think, you know, if you're going to be on Earth, leave it better than you found it, and do your best to attract people into fishing, because fishing needs to grow. You know, there might be people worry about a sonar or something, but we should really worry about the numbers, because we are a small group of people fishing in the scheme of things, and we need fishing to grow a little bit. And I think anything we could do to help, love it when people fish. I always have. Just love being around it. Even if I am not fishing, if I'm at a store or bait shop or just meet someone, it's always fun to hear their stories.
17: Yeah, absolutely. Well, okay, speaking of fishing, let's get into it. The opener is coming up on Saturday. We have not had the warmest of springs. In fact, it's just darn right cold right now. And I said to you before we went on the air, it just sucks right now. But that being said, what are you thinking for the opener?
21: I think there was a little bit of a reset button there. I think, in the area, there's quite an array of lakes. There's lakes that are deep. There's lakes that are shallow. Every lake is going to be at a different bite, and some are still going to be spawning. They'll be spawning this weekend. As you get to Red Lake and the stuff up north, I think Rainy Lake just opened up a couple days ago. you're going to see something totally different. That's a deep bite. Rain is a deep bite. It's not a shallow bite. Like you may have heard that in the past, but it's not. It's a deep bite. I've never taught them less than the high 20s as far as feet. And some people go deeper, even 40. It's a different lake. And then as you get to Red Lake, I mean, how shallow can you go? I fished in 4 feet many times in the past, casting up to 2 and did really well. But we're going to see a lot of females still recuperating, and some maybe haven't spawned yet. In large lakes, they kind of get called on with the temperature. They're like a light switch. When the right temperature's there, it just goes. But there's always lake fish on large bodies of water, like Leech Lake. Even the Red Lake, it's so vast. And then there are some deep stuff on the other side that we can't fish. And it's going to be all over the place. But one thing you got to remember, there's going to be females, and males are going to be a little bit tougher in some places. But just by going from one part of the lake to another one, you're going to see a difference, because the males will be on the females in some areas where if you have the net ready, you might get 4 in 1 scoop. We've seen that in the past. I still think there's going to be fish in Rainy River. The water temperature is everything. Some might have dumped back. It's just been a warm-up and then a cold spring. We had enough to get the ice off, thank goodness. Otherwise, we'd still have ice lingering and the heavy winds. But spot-tail shiner is a remarkable bait for our area. The fish absolutely love it. Don't forget about leeches and crawlers. You have to have the basic food groups and load up on some Northland jigs. Some of the easiest ones to always carry with you are the tungsten jigs. They have different sizes. Get some light ones, long shank and short shank. The short shanks are nice with a leech long shank when you're using a shiner. Double hook them the way I do on the videos you might have seen. I like to go in the mouth, come out the chest, not the gill, unless you want your shiner alive. If you're going to be ripping it, come out the chest and then back in, and just stick the tip of the hook out so you can feel it when you rub your finger down the shiner. Pitch one good hop and then find out what they want. They'll hit it when it's right. If you do sweeps on their hitting, that's an aggressive bite. Keep doing it. If not, slow it down, and sometimes long pauses and a drag, and you'll be surprised. Walleyes will pick it up. When it's a little more dormant, they'll pick it up as it's sitting there. If you let it sit for 5 seconds, I've done that, and then hop it again, double hop, and then let it sit. So let the walleyes tell you.
0: Okay. What are you thinking, based on what you saw during hard water season and maybe even last year? How are you feeling about the state of the lakes in Paul Bunyan country?
21: I think it's fantastic. Last year, as a guide in the area, it's a little tougher finding keepers on casts just full of those, I would call them big eaters, almost too big, 19 to 20, 21 inches on casts like crazy, and not as many little ones. You get a few in that 17-inch range or 12. There's no betweens. And then on Winnie, there was 13, 13 and a half, and some almost 14. And then the next level was 18. You know, the smaller eaters kind of grew themselves out of the keeping status, and then over the course of a year, they grow fast when they're small there. We have a whole bunch of 15, 16s coming up, and there are a lot of them. I remember those fish from talking to the guys who gather up bait, the trappers and netters who get them, and just saying there's so many walleyes on some shorelines that we can't even net there, and there were little ones to 9 inches on Winnie. Well, now they've grown up, and they're going to be a big part of what we catch. Some nice, perfect eaters, and I think the whole area is great. Leech Lake is full of them. Cass had some contingency stocking, which is going to be fantastic, and there was some coming up there also. So I think our lakes are getting really good, and Bemidji was absolutely incredible last year. I live an hour and 5 minutes from there, and I guided there close to 20 times last year because it was one of the best bites I've seen in the whole area last year. And I couldn't even believe it was that good. And, you know, there's after the storm, there's a lot of people cutting wood, but lake was pretty empty last year, and you could tell the difference. The walleye were on the bite, and then Red Lake. Red Lake is like a stock pond. just put a bait down and start going. You can. One of the simplest ways to fish red is an underspin head with a fathead or a shiner or crawler or a leech, whatever you feel like putting on, and drop it over the side of the boat on each side and just slow troll with an underspin head. Quarters on the side, eighth, hang them off the back. And as you go through, the rods will just bounce down. Or put on a scoping bobber from Northland Tackle and pitch out a jig with any of the live bait and just let it sit till it goes down. And you'll know when people are netting fish near you on the shoreline break, they're coming your way. And it's pretty steady. If you do get a slowdown, just drive down the miles and miles of break line that we get to fish, and you will find them. If you have a hummingbird side imaging, you can see them. If you're not seeing them, just try some different areas. But that whole thing should be fantastic. The walleyes are going to be late in the spawn, so if it's slower, they could definitely be a lot of them up at the river. That goes for quite a ways. And they could be recuperating off the edge. So you might want to look not super deep, 7 or 8 feet of water, you might find some, but there's going to be some big ones caught as the big females are returning from their spawn area. And like I was mentioning, the males will be following them, like right on their tail, and it could be incredible action.
0: Minnesota Fishing Hall of Famer Brian Brosdahl is my guest today, getting ready for the opener, and we will continue the conversation with Bro next.
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0: The opener is upon us. It is a Minnesota holiday, and the Santa Claus of the opener is Brian Brosdahl for sure. When we went to break, we were talking about Red Lake. You know, it's that lake is amazing because, you know, Bro, we're looking at very likely, from all the momentum I'm seeing, having a statewide limit going from 6 down to 4, and I know yes. you're in favor of that. But Red Lake is going to go up to 5 this year. And they've done that a couple other times, but that just shows you how many fish are in that lake.
21: It's really incredible. And what I've noticed with Red and Lake of the Woods, there's a lot of ice pressure. There's so many roads and miles it's gridded, even Lake of the Woods, all the way up to Garden Island. And you wonder how it could take it. Well, I think those big females, that mile and a half school of fish, and there's several of them on Lake of the Woods, they just leave when they hear that noise. They move on, and a few linger. But for the most part, you know, majority of the action are small fish and sauger. And And you do see some nice fish in reports and photos, but they don't stick around and keep taking the beating. In the winter, those fish move on. I see the same with red, and as everybody gets out to the middle and on the other side, those fish could just go right back to shore. Or we have the other big bunch of the lake. There's, 70% of the lake is that we can't fish in a closed reservation, and they do net there. They have a cannery, but they don't take that many. So it's just a dream lake, and as long as we can have it and keep it and fish it, it's fantastic. If you haven't been there, you got to go there and experience it. It's Minnesota's gigantic stock pond. It's just full of hungry fish, and a slow day, you still catch a lot of fish. And I don't go there all the time. It's a lot though, and there's other lakes. You got in the Bemidji area. You've got lakes. They've been stocking all the big small lakes, as I call, gull, black duck, and then if you do the big round trip towards my area from Island down to Bowstring. And Bowstring, you don't hear as much, because that's a good 45 minutes to an hour from the Bemidji Park Rapids area, or a little farther. But just another big lake. And from there down to Longville and up Park Rapids, there's just a lot of lakes. There's trophy lakes. There's the lion's share of the lakes with the big fish are, I agree, in that Park Rapids area. They're deep, cold, and have a chance to grow and not get bothered. They're not super giant lakes. They're 1,000, 2,000 acre lakes, and they just grow some really nice walleyes. But for the most part, you can't go wrong anywhere. Lake of the Woods is full of eaters right now. If you want to make a trip up to Rainy, it's full of eaters. But don't stop looking deep. You got to go deep there for some reason. It's backwards and heavier jigs and deeper water fireball jig. And you don't need shiners up there. You just need fatheads or rainbows work just fine. And I tried different lakes for the opener. The opener's for my wife, Heather, and I to get out. Because after that, we don't fish all summer hardly. So we'll go hit something on the weekend. And last year we went to Lake of the Woods. The year before we went to Rainy. And I could always go around here. I got plenty of clients. And I'm booked May and June. So I'll do a lot of fishing around here. But we haven't just quite decided yet. We're close. We're thinking about maybe just going to Rainy River because we didn't get a really good bite there earlier. And sometimes on these late years, it's a surprise and it's full of big fish.
0: Yeah, speaking of the Rainy River and Lake of the Woods, the thing that makes them so amazing, not just the incredible walleye bite, but just the fun different things you can try. I mean, obviously Lake of the Woods got great bass bite, great panfish bite. They've got big muskies, and they got sturgeon, which is really unique.
21: It's really taken off, and I remember when that wasn't very popular, and when people would hook one, they'd tune out when someone was telling a story, and now it's like wildfire. And I remember Al Linder talking about predicting that it was going to turn into wildfire. Big fish in this area that gets really giant, and they are getting bigger and bigger, and they can live over 100 years. And then we got this real opportunity to get 60 to high 60s fish, and that didn't really exist for too long now. There's always been some real big ones, but they're just growing, and I think they're growing even faster than what they're saying with these charts, because if you go up there and you fish now a couple times, you have a really good chance of catching a middle 60s. And now this year there's been some 70, 71, and a couple 71s, and then an 80 incher, which is a all-time release record for Minnesota. That's quite a fishery, so where do you even start? And the crappies are coming up there now, and, granted, Red Lake, they seem to die off after 14 inches, and a few got really big, but hopefully those crappies stand, because they're a nice surprise for the people fishing in the winter, and then the fall walleye bite, they catch them on the river in some places, on the docks and river parts, or even out on the lake, they catch spots will load up with these big crappies.
0: I got to tell you, one of the really cool things I think that's happening is this is a good thing about social media. I think we are learning, hey, I should go fish for sturgeon. Hey, I should fish for eel pout. Hey, I should give bass a try, you know, because kind of the whole ethic has changed, right? I mean, we fish for entertainment and fun now. I think it's still kind of romantic to be able to go out and get yourself a meal, and that's where I think walleye and panfish and perch and those types of fish come in. But I think a lot of us are more open to just doing something unique for the fun of it.
21: Oh, absolutely. I've guided long enough where I don't need to fish for food. I clean fish every single day, sometimes twice or three times a day for clients. Sometimes I do take a second or third trip, not too often, not three trips, but few. And then I worked at a resort, and when the limit of perch was 100, on Leech Lake, I cleaned over 10,000 in 1 week.
0: Oh.
21: And so I do not have to clean fish. And the bass, being open year-round, is fantastic, and I hope it stays that way. And, you know, I do have buddies that say bass are for people who can't catch walleyes, but I don't agree with it.
0: Yeah. All right. Well, anything else that you're seeing, anything else out there? Let's go red flags. Anything out there that's concerning you right now?
21: Well, not so much. I think that right now, even the crappies are doing good. There's a whole bunch of crappies on the rise at 10, 11-inch class, and bluegills on their way up, a lot of sevens to mid-eights. And those are harvestable gills. And course, if they're over nine, I hear so many people are throwing them, they won't keep a nine incher or up, and I love that. Some people throw them back at 10. Maybe we'll get them down to throwing them back over nine, but outside of that, we're doing great. Perch, we're still the perch triangle up here. Jumbo perch don't exist in big, large numbers like they do in our area, so to be able to have a walleye fishery and a jumbo perch fishery, it's fantastic. And last winter was a little bit tougher on perch. Big lakes like Leech Lake, Cass was good. Winnie wasn't as good. And they have a way of hiding in those big bodies of water. And I find myself not looking for the super deep bite anymore. I just leave them alone. I just keep looking for shallow bites. And I think we got such a well-balanced bunch of fisheries. And with that bass season, and I've mentioned to Minfish and other people, I'm hoping to see a year-round pike keep season for small pike, especially the hammer handles under 22. Instead of fishing for the suckers on a bridge, people can fish for hammer handles if they want to eat fish or just have fun. But that's one thing that's hard on our fishery. Small pike do eat a lot of perch, and in our area, the perch grow big, and they also eat a lot of panfish. On a little lake near my area, one guy, they kept their limit in the boat, and they had nine walleyes in the stomachs of hammer handle pike. So they're really hard on the fishery. And forward viewing, if it's legal, I'm game to use it, and I don't plan on keeping over a limit. And a lot of times I have customers that don't even keep fish, but it really is nice to see. Being able to see them is really fun. And if you don't have forward viewing, Hummingbird has side imaging, and that was the cat's meow and still is. Because you could see groups of fish and pitch bobbers out, and I still have a lot of clients and friends that love side imaging more than forward viewing. You're not pointing a rod, you're not a traffic cop, you're just lobbing bobbers or jigs at schools of fish on the side, and they're doing really well. It's not like following one fish, but most of the people I think aren't even keeping fish, especially the tournament or the fun crawl. But then there's some people that, you know, it's a mix. And I think with everything, whether it's hunting or fishing, just keep it fun and interesting. And, you know, that's why there's limits. Our limits are good. I think we just need to protect the big bluegills. Keep on that. There's very few areas outside of our state that even have them anymore. They've exterminated them in the wintertime. And we've really got a great fishery, and I'm thankful that the DNR and Minfish get together so everybody can talk about what concerns them. If they don't listen from the top down anymore, then that's a concern, you know, because if for all the people buying license, we gotta make sure that we're going the right direction. And I want to see young people get into fishing. And I think it's we've got a great state, and the DNR is doing a good job on that. And then with MinFish, trying to fire up all the hatcheries and getting them up to date and redoing accesses and docks. I think things are going good. I would like to see more docks. Not every family has a boat or has the ability to get out. They got kids.
0: Yeah.
21: Let them have a good place to fish. And Bemidji has some great fishing piers. Let's get some more piers out there.
0: You know, one of the things that's interesting to me is what we don't hear anymore is we don't hear about crappie lakes getting fished out or bluegill lakes being fished out. We and I know I've talked to you about this a lot, and I've talked to a lot of guys about this a lot. I feel we are pretty smart here. We have learned lessons, and we as anglers are pretty disciplined in what we do, and we're seeing the results of that.
21: Oh, I see that. And once in a while, someone will spill the beans. Someone gets their limit of perch, and they want to go down the list of the limit out chart, and they'll tell people about go get bluegills here over near Bemidji or go over here to get your crappies. Well, we're not seeing it like we were, but there still are hundreds of groups coming through the area from outer state that want to hit Yahtzee with all the different limits. But that's always been there. And outside of that, as long as the lakes don't get hit too hard, there'll always be fish. And weather and fisheries have a way of taking care of themselves. With this cold weather, it drove a lot of the crappies out of shallows, and your typical crappie bluegill bites aren't happening this year. The fish are on flats, not quite up to the shore and not quite ice fishing spots, and they're just roaming in little pods and extremely spooky. So spot locking or anchoring in big winds chases them away. So fish have a way of taking care of themselves. And plus, on some of the pressured lakes, they don't like the they're talking about they don't like the beam. Mm-hmm. Or at some of my seminars, I've had people in sonar say they don't like the disturbance in the water around them. But smallmouth bass and Mille Lacs is a classic place. They say that you could put the beam there for a second, but you better get it away from them or they'll take off behind a rock. And Leech Lake, the Bass Elite guys, when they came, said that they were spooky of the beam. So fish have a way of adapting, and we have great opportunities here. And now with that estimated 165-pound sturgeon, that might get others to start thinking about it.
0: Yeah, I think it just might. You know, what's interesting, you mentioned the DNR a few times. Has the DNR nailed it every single time? Of course not. They're humans like the rest of us. You take a look at the overall record. It's pretty impressive what they've, accomplished.
21: It is impressive. And it's they do their best. And sometimes you have to try stuff before you really realize. And then, you could back pedal or forward pedal. I've some friends there that I've always had friends at the office there. And I actually, many years ago, I did creel. So I knew a lot of people from the Walker fishery. So I know what they're doing, what they're going through. And there's a lot of people there, but they're in good stride and they're doing a good job. We've got good enforcement, they do good, but it's just a matter of, it's nice when they're around, keeps the honest out there, and seeing them out and about. As long as they're nice to people, but most of the stories are great. But what we have for fisheries and our DNR offices are doing a great job across the state. And the Bemidji area fisheries has their hands full with some pretty large lakes and different things to consider, as far as harvest levels and from Red Lake to Lake of the Woods and all that. It's an incredible job. when you think about it. And so many people are affected by the decisions. But I think they're doing great. And the fact that you can still keep fish like we do. And other states, it's more generous. But when you know, if you're on Lake Erie, that's a great lake. You know, that's mm-hmm. as big as a state. And that's a different story. But I would take four of our fish over six of Lake Erie fish. I know what they eat, and ours eat something a little less greasy.
0: Yeah, I think you're right about that.
21: Yeah, I've never harvested a walleye out of Erie after eating locally caught walleyes there. I just go there to fish for fun or Green Bay for fun, all those things. And I don't go as much as I used to. I used to do the FLW Walleye Tour and the National Walleye Tour. Just got a little bit too busy with the guiding, so I haven't done them lately.
0: Well, guiding is, you know, that puts food on the table, as they say.
21: It does, and I always have fun guiding. It's it is work when you're out in the wind and waves, but it's fun, and you get to see the same people and meet new people, and then also I kind of replaced it with a couple of bass tournaments, and those are fun. Throw a mm-hmm. piece of rubber at them, they bite on it. You know, it's there's not too much science. And the thing is, you know, it is a Ford viewing. They you cannot stare at those kind of fish very often for very long. But on our local lakes, technology's fine. And there's so many people that still do not know how to use it. There's boats that have two of them on there. And if it's an easy area, obvious area, it's working for them. But I seen it last opener. I'm fishing a spot that's really popular, and there's people all over the place. And there's guys chasing back and forth, chasing the fish around. You hardly ever see them catch anything. They're just up front standing all day, and that sounds like work when you could just sit back in your chair and just lob it out there at fish. And well, I've watched people go back and forth and just chase fish right out of an area.
0: All right, Brian Brosdahl, are you ready for a Fast Five?
21: Sure.
0: This is an opening weekend Fast Five, okay?
21: Okay.
0: Here we go. Brosdahl, Fast Five.
5: Fast Five. Who's with me?
0: Question number one. You answered it earlier, actually, but I'm going to ask it again anyway. Do you have a traditional lake you open on, or do you bounce around?
21: Bounce around. I want to be on as many lakes as I can before I'm done.
0: Okay. Where are you going to open this year?
21: Well, we're leaning towards Rainy River.
0: Okay.
21: Staying on the river just because I didn't get a good good fishing in there earlier. We got some big ones, but not much. And it's a late year. Everything's pointing to it.
0: Question number two. Can you remember your first opener?
21: Yes, Lake of the Woods. I was 5 years old, and we got out. We didn't get to catch very many fish. It got windy, and I remember as a kid being in giant waves and wind. I thought it was a blast.
0: Okay. Did you catch one?
21: Two. I caught two.
0: Caught two.
21: and I was hooked, and was on launch, and just something you do up there, and it was fun. But when the captains get nervous, I remember that as a kid. I thought this was great. It was real. It was waves and catching fish. It's something different than TV or studying. You know, when you don't study hard at five, but it was just fun.
0: All right, question number three: what is the best thing about opening weekend?
21: Everybody's in a crazy mood, good mood, like it's Christmas.
0: Yeah, it kind of is a very important holiday here, isn't it?
21: It is a holiday.
0: Okay. Question number four. Does Brosdahl have a new toy he's using this year?
21: I have a Lund 219 glass with a 400 V10. And then as far as being able to do all the things I can do with my Hummingbird, the best side imaging, the best mapping, and now some of the best forward-facing sonar, the most detail.
0: Okay, and finally, question number five.

0: they're aggressive, and that's where these big stories of huge schools of walleyes go through all these lakes, and people could throw a shiner that they stepped on the bottom of a boat out there, and the fish is going to hit it.
1: All right. Bro Brosdahl, are you? You said you're booked through June, it looks like, so
0: yeah.
1: Second half of the season?
0: I'm open. Look to July, August, September, October for open dates, and I'm still got plenty of openings in those times.
1: All right. Brian Brosdahl, if people want to get booked, what's the best way to do it?
0: Go to brosguideservice.com. And also, you can follow along. I do fishing reports to keep you up to date. And I hope you're getting out fishing. But if you want to unplug for a day, jump in with me.
1: All right. He is Brian Bro Brosdahl, man, myth, legend, and Minnesota Fishing Hall of Famer. Again, Bro, congratulations. Well deserved. And as always, thank you for taking the time and sharing with us today.
0: Absolutely, Kevin. Thank you. And keep doing a great job.
1: He is Brian Bro Brosdahl, my guest today, as we get ready for the opener.
2: I'm Bro Brosdahl, proud to help educate Kevin Jackson on Paul Bunyan Country Outdoors.
1: It is always great to have Bro Brosdahl on the show, and it's always great to have Tony Kennedy on the show. He's a large lake specialist, and we are putting the spotlight on Red Lake, where a lot of people will be this weekend for the opener. Next.
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2: Well, it's that time of the year. We're getting awfully close to the opener, so time to start putting the spotlights on the jewels, the gems of Paul Bunyan Country. And today we're talking with Tony Kennedy. He is a Large Lake specialist out of the Bemidji area office, and we are talking Red Lake to kick things off. First of all, Tony, thanks for joining me today.
3: Yeah, sounds good, Kev. Let's do it.
2: All right, let's talk a little bit about the Large Lake program. How many Large Lake specialists are there in the state of Minnesota?
3: There are 8 Large Lake specialists that cover the 10 most heavily used walleye lakes and largest walleye lakes in the state, plus there's one for Lake Superior.
2: Okay, and so you're one of an elite group. You do 2 different lakes. Are you the only one that covers 2 lakes?
3: Nope, you're right about that, though. I do Upper Red Lake and Cass Lake, and then the Large Lake Specialist in International Falls does Rainy and Cabtogama.
2: Oh, okay. So we're gonna get the goods on the Cass Lake chain a little bit later on. Today we're putting the spotlight on Red Lake. And, Tony, as we get ready for this, we start out the year with a 5-fish limit for soft water season, which is an indication that things are pretty good population-wise on Red Lake.
3: Yeah, it's looking really good. We've had a lot of, recruitment into the population, we call it, a lot, good survival of young fish. The population is absolutely full of young fish right now, say age 5 and under, with a lot of fish in that 13 to 17 inch range. The 5 fish limit made a lot of sense for us to achieve our harvest goals, staying within our target range and also targeting the fish that are most in, that are highest in abundance. We have a lot of fish in that 13 to 17 inch range. So rather than maybe do a 4 fish limit and move the 1 oversized limit and take some slightly larger fish, we thought it best to take a quote-unquote extra fish, maybe above the 4 fish limit that we often have.
2: Okay, so you had 5 fish limit, and they're in the what's the over?
3: 1 over 17.
2: 1 over 17, okay.
3: Yep, so pretty similar. It's the identical regulation that we ran last summer, so we're just rolling it back again. This will be the 3rd time we've used that one, and we tend to use it when we a few years after we have a really big year class, maybe 3 years later when those fish are reaching that harvestable size. We like to use that regulation to sort of thin the carrots.
2: Okay, now what's interesting is we're looking very likely to have a standard across the board 4 walleye limit, and you guys are going 5.
3: Yeah, we'll see how all that shakes out. But, these large lakes that you mentioned earlier have these dedicated staff and a lot of sampling efforts. So we have a really firm grasp of what each of those large lakes is doing. And so in those situations, it may be that there's, some opportunity to use a regulation that's a better fit for that one individual lake.
2: Okay. So we're doing well on red. Are there any red flags in red right now?
3: We did find the first adult zebra mussels last fall on some vegetation that came up with our sampling equipment, just a few small adults. We've seen veligers since, I can't recall now if it's 2019 or somewhere in that neighborhood, or it's been quite a number of years, and they just don't seem like they're really doing all that well up there, which is good news, of course. Mm-hmm. And I think, talking with Pat Brown, the Red Lake Fisheries Director, and myself, we just sort of think that zebras might not do real well in the Red Lakes. We're optimistic at least that they won't maybe be as successful as they have in some other lakes. So that's certainly on our radar, but it's still fairly back burner. We haven't seen, many adults, just a handful of adults so far, and it's been, 6 or 7 years.
2: Okay. So Red Lake continues to do well. And again, Tony, this continues to be a multi-jurisdiction team that works on this. For those who are maybe new to the area, who all works together to come up with the formulas you're using and the limits you're using to keep that population strong?
3: Sure. Well, if we just look at the Red Lakes as a whole, the Red Lake Fisheries Technical Committee has drafted, we actually just adopted the newest version of that just this past winter. That's the 3rd iteration of what we call the Harvest Plan for Red Lakes Walleye Stocks. So that's the document that says that lays out, if the population looks like this, then this is how much we should harvest. If it looks like this, then this is how much we should harvest. And that's all done on a per-acre basis. So you mentioned the multi-jurisdictional. So on a per-acre basis, each jurisdiction gets the same number of pounds of walleyes to harvest each year, depending on what the spawning stock biomass is. So we take a look in our fall netting assessment and say, how many mature females do we have out there? Those are the egg producers. And say, okay, we have this much reproductive potential in the population. So given that, we have a target range of how many pounds per acre we're going to harvest. And the band sets their own regulations for the reservation waters, and then the state sets the regulation for the state waters. And as long as each of our harvests come in within the target range, you know, everybody's happy, and it's not... We don't have great interest in how they choose to harvest their fish and vice versa. So that's worked out really well for us. That was a really well-crafted document way back during the recovery efforts, and it continues to serve us really well.
2: Tony, I think the most amazing thing is the volume of anglers that continue to be on that lake, soft water and hard water season, and it just does not seem to be making a dent in the population.
3: Yeah, we cracked 2 million angler hours. This was the third winter now that we've exceeded 2 million angler hours, which is great. People getting out enjoying the resource. And then we do about 160-ish thousand angler hours in the open water season. And that's a little bit deceiving when you talk in hours because of those sleeper trips. You know, those are very long trips versus, say, a five-hour fishing trip in the summertime. So if we look at how many anglers there are in the summer and winter, it's a much more even balance as far as the number of anglers that fish the lake. But that hard water season is very popular, and we often do as much pressure in the month of December just in day trips as we do in the whole summer season. So it's the word is out that Red Lake is the place to be for that early ice bite, and usually doesn't disappoint.
2: No, it really doesn't. And everything I heard this past winter was spectacular once again. I would expect that we're probably going to have a pretty darn good soft water opener, too.
3: Yeah, I'm excited. We had an average to slightly later than average ice out up there. I think the ice went out on April 27th, and the average is maybe the 22nd or somewhere in that neighborhood. So a few days later than average, and now with these cool temps we've had since then, you know, water temperatures are right around that 50 degrees or even a little bit cooler, and that tends to bode very well for the fishing opener. So I expect anglers to be very happy next weekend.
2: So, Tony, talk a little bit about what goes on throughout the course of the year in the Larger Lake program. What are the things you are doing? What are the things you and your team are looking at and implementing, you know, throughout the course of a year?
3: Sure. Well, one thing that's very steady throughout the year is the creel survey. So that's what a lot of your listeners have probably experienced. You come off the ice, let's say in the winter, and there's a small fish house on a trailer, and somebody comes out and asks if you're done fishing and then has a few questions for you about your trip, or maybe you pull out at the boat ramp and there's a creel clerk there that asks what time you started fishing, how many fish you harvested, released, maybe have to measure your fish, that sort of thing. That's how we estimate our harvest. So that goes on throughout the entire, you know, walleye fishing season. But on the data side of things, or where we get the information to make the decisions, I sort of view the kickoff for that sampling most years is starts about the 1st of July. And we go out with a big, long, 100-foot shoreline seine, and we drag that in along the shoreline to sample the newly hatched walleyes. By the 1st of July, they're about an inch and a half long or so. Okay. And we get an idea of how strong of a year class we might be looking at for any particular year. And that's sort of our first look. It's always kind of exciting because you never know when you pull those first few seine hauls what you're going to expect. Are you going to catch just a handful of walleyes in the net, or sometimes we might catch 1,500 walleyes in one of those net pulls. So that's always kind of exciting. We do that throughout the month of July. And then we do some water sampling in midsummer. We actually work cooperatively with the band, and they're sampling zooplankton, which are those little microscopic organisms that juvenile fish eat and even some adult fish. And so they actually do all the sampling on the Red Lakes, both on and off the reservation. And then our staff down in St. Paul, our state DNR staff, process those samples. So that's a nice cooperative project we do there. And that goes from May through October. And then sort of the big data collection in September, it comes from our coordinated gillnet assessment, where we do our 20 gillnet sets on the state waters to assess the population. And concurrently, the band is doing the same thing on the reservation waters with identical equipment. And we get together twice a year with them and look at the data and determine the status of the population, the target harvest levels, and all those things. So on the fish sampling side, that's most of the standard sampling, if you will. We do, this past spring, we just finished up northern pike assessment. And that occurs in the tributaries, where we trap them during the spawning season when they run upstream to spawn. And we had got a really good sample. I'm not even sure, maybe 1,300 or 1,400 pike that we handled this spring. And so that gives us our best look at the northern pike population up there, which, as you know, is a really high-quality population full of fish up into the low to mid-40s.
2: Do you have, like, benchmark numbers that you say, okay, we have a problem here, or this is exactly what we want, or that automatically trigger different responses?
3: Yes and no. The big one we look at, I mentioned the spawning stock biomass, and what we're looking at with that, that's, again, the mature female population and how much reproductive potential we have out there. And that's all based on a lot of the work that was done during the recovery period, where we were able to estimate how many wild fry were hatching based on how many adult females we had. And we do that using a fish marking technique where we hold the fry for 6 hours in an oxytetracycline or OTC solution, and it puts a fluorescent mark on the bone. And we can subsequently see that in sampled fish and figure out what percent of the fish came from the from stocking versus wild fish. And we haven't stocked any fish into Red Lake since 2005, any walleyes in the Red Lake since 2005. But we were able to figure out during that, during five different years of the recovery effort, was what percent of the eggs that are carried around by the females that we capture in that fall assessment subsequently would hatch and become fry the next year. And so that's the real key number that we look at. You know, we often see, if you go on Lake Finder and you see how many walleyes you catch per net, that's a good indicator of how many fish are in the lake and what you might expect to find out there. But the number I'm most interested in is how many fry the population is producing. And what we see is that at these sort of moderate levels of fry, so not sort of like Goldilocks, we don't want too few fry. We saw that in the Red Lakes during the collapse. We did not have enough fry to create strong year classes. But you also don't want too many. And when spawning stock creeps up and gets too high, we also see negative feedback on year class strength. So we want to be kind of right in the middle. And that's the number that we're really sort of watching for. And you'll see that in our regulations sometimes. Right now, we mentioned the five fish limit, and that's because we had some really good reproduction. We have a lot of young fish in the population. So if we thin those fish out, they'll grow better. And also, we can knock down, when they subsequently reach sexual maturity, we'll see a spike in the number of fry that the lake is producing, which tends to have negative feedback and give us weaker year classes. So we want to kind of knock those fish down and try to keep that spawning stock kind of in the sweet spot.
2: Okay. This is all fascinating stuff. I'm not a biologist, so I don't, you know, I couldn't come up with this stuff myself, but I find it really interesting, and I'm sure it's much more complicated than even you can really describe.
3: Yeah, I mean, it's fisheries science. It's not rocket science, but, you know, a lot of these techniques and a lot of these, it's actually something that I think is really interesting, that despite, you know, advances in technology and all those sorts of things, you know, a lot of the general premises that we're managing the Red Lakes with, it's 100-year-old fisheries science, you know. Mm-hmm. It's those guys that figured some of these things out 100 years ago were, you know, we've tested those things, and we continue to do that, and they continue to be the what we think is the right decision, you know, using sort of that logic or that theory in managing the lake. And so I think that's really interesting in this rapid change in technology and that sort of thing, that that the general principles of fisheries management that we're using in the Red Lakes, it's 100-year-old science.
2: That is Large Lake Specialist Tony Kennedy out of the Bemidji Area Fisheries Office talking Red Lake. That is actually just the first half of our conversation on Red Lake. If you want to hear the whole conversation with Tony, that is available on the podcast. You can get to the podcast via your local Paul Bunyan Country Outdoors radio station's website, or you can just get it wherever you get your podcasts. Hope that you will check it out. It's a great, great conversation in its entirety. We also had a chance to talk with Tony about the Cass Lake chain. He oversees that that chain of lakes as well. We'll have that discussion up a little bit later on, and we will be putting the spotlight on a lot of the jewels in Paul Bunyan Country over the next several weeks. Well, the opener is upon us. Wherever you are fishing this weekend, I hope you are having a good time, being safe, and catching walleyes. And we will talk again next week.
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8: I'm Corey Hartman. Becoming sunny today, highs in the mid-50s, and strong northwest winds at times. For tonight, partly cloudy, 34. Still a bit breezy Sunday, but sunshine and 55. Mostly sunny Monday, highs in the low 60s. Showers are likely for Tuesday. It'll be breezy, with a high near 65, upper 60s by Wednesday. If you're looking for a new place to live, stay, work, or play, check out Worthington, Minnesota. It's worth a look. Right now, it's 44.
9: 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Thank you. All right. 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
9: Let's count them down, y'all. My name is Fitz. That's F-I-T with a Z, and it's time to play the hits. Welcome to the most impactful countdown in country music. This is the Country Top 40 on this Mother's Day weekend, and I know what a lot of y'all are doing, grabbing flowers, headed over to Mom's, got the whole family in the kitchen, stories you've heard 100 times but still love. And for some of you, I know this weekend can hit a little bit harder. If you're missing someone, you're not alone. So this weekend, we celebrate all of it. It's called CT40s with Fitz. I got it from my mama. And I might not have chocolates and roses, but I've got the soundtrack, and we're going to kick it off the way we always do, with last week's number one for your mama, Luke.

0: comes right there with Days Like These, marking his 21st consecutive number one hit song. That is a bona fide CT40 hit maker, y'all, and that's an all-time record. Nobody before Luke has ever had 21 consecutive number one hits at country radio. Nobody! And we're going to see on this Mother's Day weekend if he is still going to be holding that position and making his mama smile again this weekend. You know Luke's mama's smiling. Let's start counting.
1: Number 40!
0: Kicking things off is a brand new debut from one of our CT40 mainstays, Chase Matthew. Here's Chase with

0: brand new one right there from Chase Matthews, starting the climb at number 40 with Holding It Down.
1: Hey, I'm Ashley McBride. To all the moms out there, have a happy Mother's Day.
0: Thank you for that, Ashley. And we hope that every mommy out there has a great Mother's Day weekend. We know that Ashley McBride is having a great one right now as well. And she loves her mama. And you know her mama's proud this weekend. Her daughter has the number 39 song on the planet. What If We Don't? From Ashley McBride.

What If We Don't from Ashley McBride, spending a second weekend at number 39. And you got Fitz playing all the hits on the Country Top 40 Countdown. And one of this guy's first big breaks was opening up the tour for Thomas Rhett way back in 2016. And these days, Russell Dickerson is headlining his own shows. That's right, WrestleMania, brother! And man, are they fun to go to. Russell's up right now with the next song in at number 38. Here's Worth Your While.

0: Worth Your Wild from Russell Dickerson. Easing back one to number 38. It's a great weekend for the hits on this Mother's Day weekend. Welcome to CT40s. I got it from my mama weekend. And coming up on the countdown, Blake Shelton is doing it big. He's not planning on getting Gwen a bouquet of flowers. He's planning on getting her a whole field of flowers, like acres and acres of flowers. All the plans behind it, coming up next.
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0: Make it a special Mother's Day weekend for your mama by showering her with the sounds of the Country Top 40 with Fitz playing all the hits. Continuing our climb right now with the latest from Hudson Westbrook. That's right. Paint You Pretty is the name of the song. Number 37.

Watson Westbrook from the great state of Texas, going up one to number 37 with Paint You Pretty. And Fitz playing all the hits. And our climb continues right now with one of the most fascinating former careers on the countdown. Yes, first of all, he was a boxer. He got bored with being a boxer, a Golden Gloves boxer. And then Stephen Wilson Jr. Thought about being a scientist. He worked for several years as an R&D scientist, earning a degree in microbiology from MTSU. That's right, microbiology. I don't even know what you do with that. I assume you're looking at a bunch of microorganisms and all that good stuff. Anyway, he's definitely got a backup plan if the country music thing doesn't work out, although I definitely don't think he'll need it. Stephen Wilson Jr., he's got number 36 with Gary.

0: Gary from Stephen Wilson Jr., backing up one to number 36, and I know that we all know a Gary in our lives. So if your name is Gary right now, what's up? I'm dedicating this moment to you. Thanks for being Gary. We continue the countdown, and you might picture ranch life one way, you know, fishing, hunting, a lot of dirt. But every now and then, a different breed of farmer comes along to really show you how to do Mother's Day weekend right. So recently, I sat down with Blake Shelton, and he told us his grand plans for this weekend.
1: When Gwen is hanging out with you, you guys are out, you know, on the ranch fishing. What is your favorite outdoor activity to do together?
2: Honestly, she's really gotten me into the flower game, and that's not something I thought would ever come out of my mouth, especially on a public forum like your show right here. But
1: I love it.
2: And here's why, though. Here's why, Fitz. So, you know, I'm not talking about planting them in, like, flower pots or whatever. She's allowed me to do it in a way that feels a little more, farmer manly-ish. So I literally, like, plow up, you know, 2, 3, 4, sometimes 10 acres of land out here on the ranch, and we'll just plant a field of them.
0: Blake Shelton, making all of us who go to the store for a box of candy and a 12-pack of Dr. Peppers looking really bad. Blake, stepping up to number 35 right now with Let Him In Anyway.

song brings tears to my eyes. God, I love it. That's a special song. Blake Shelton taking over at number 35. And you know what? That's a tough one to hear right after you lose somebody. I lost my dad on March 18th. And Blake, just so beautiful. Blake Shelton again on a four-spot crawl with Let Him In Anyway. Fitz playing all the hits on the Country Top 40 Countdown and celebrating all the mamas this weekend. That's right. Welcome to CT40s. I got it from my mama. And this is something I've learned. You know, nothing ventured, nothing gained. If you don't take that leap every once in a while, you might never really feel like you're living. And that's exactly what Shane Proffitt did. He left everything behind and he moved to Nashville and he bet on himself. I am going to repeat that. He bet on himself. And it's funny how those, well, we're going to see what happens moments end up changing everything. This week, he's in at number 34 with Long.

Number 34 last week and number 34 this week for Shane Prophet. And I love this song. I have a feeling this is going to live on for a long time. Long live country. Welcome to the Country Top 40 Countdown, Mother's Day weekend, CT40s. I got it from my mama. And another guy who is living that country life is a guy from Central City, Kentucky. And his mother's name is Stephanie. Listening to the Country Top 40 Countdown in Kentucky right now. So proud of her baby boy. Home state of bourbon and Kentucky Fried Chicken. Here's Kelsey Hart with Fireworks, number 33. Oh.

0: Chelsea Hart at number 33 for the second week running with Fireworks. Coming up on the countdown, this one is for all the mamas out there. And I might not have a bouquet of roses or a box of chocolates or a brand new, Coco Chanel or Louis Vuitton purse. But what I do have is a song by a brand new artist who we're about to launch into country music history. And we're going to do it together. Yeah, the launch pad is coming up. CT40 Mission Control.
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0: for launch.
1: 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And lift off.
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15: We're back with Fitz playing all the hits on the Country Top 40 Countdown with all-around great guy and mama's boy. Yes, he loves his mama, Graylin James. He's got number 32 with Water at a Wedding.

was Graylin James spending another weekend in at number 32 with Water at a Wedding. And you got Fitz playing all the hits on CT40s. I got it from my mama weekend. And now from viral TikTok videos to her first CT40 hit song. It has been one heck of a ride for Alexandra Kay, who continues her journey at number 31 with Straight for the Heart. Where do you-

Straight for the Heart from Alexandra Kay, extending the stay at number 31 for another week. You know, there's nothing more exciting out there to me than being able to throw a little bit of fuel on the fire for any and all aspiring country artists, known or unknown. And that is why I created the CT40 Launchpad, and this week it is all brought to you by IHOP. Man, you got to get to IHOP right now and find your happy place. All right, y'all. Get ready to strap in. The launch pad is locked and the tower's up and we are cleared for takeoff. And this weekend, climbing into the captain's seat, Camp Hill, Pennsylvania's own Ben Gallagher. Man, you should see this guy on a guitar. Like a lot of country artists, he started young, guitar in hand, you know, putting in the hours. But what makes Ben different, this dude was literally handcrafting leather guitar straps before Nashville even knew his name. Blue collar grit, stitched right into his sound. And since touching down in Music City, he's been grinding and writing and recording, sharing stages, and just building a really cool style that's classic country but still hits fresh. And you know what? People are noticing. They're saying he's got the chops to be the next Keith Urban. That's right, that kind of buzz going on. So right now, engines up. CT40 Mission Control, Ben Gallagher is go for launch with his brand new song called I'll Take You.

0: never know, that one might be played on the countdown any day now, future weeks, future months. That's what the Launchpad is all about. Your Launchpad artist of the week is Ben Gallagher and his brand new song called I'll Take You. But the question is, what do you think about it? You have the power. Send me a message right now on Facebook, Instagram, TikTok at three words. Fits on everything with a Z. Fits on everything. And I would love your thoughts on the song. 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
9: With your forecast, I'm Corey Hartman. Becoming sunny today, highs in the mid-50s, and strong northwest winds at times. For tonight, partly cloudy, 34. Still a bit breezy Sunday, but sunshine and 55. Mostly sunny Monday, highs in the low 60s. Showers are likely for Tuesday. It'll be breezy with a high near 65, upper 60s by Wednesday. If you're looking for a new place to live, stay, work, or play, check out Worthington, Minnesota. It's worth a look. It's 47 right now.
0: Thank you for the envelope. Thank you. Why are you looking at me like that over there? All right, here we go. This hour of the Country Top 40 with Fitz is brought to you by Muddy Mat. 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
0: Straight out of the original CT40 studios deep in the heart of Texas. Welcome to the Country Top 40 with Fitz. And this weekend, I got to say, it's all about mom. That's right. Mother's Day weekend. And I can already picture it. Some of you are in the car right now, headed over with flowers in the passenger seat. Some of you are in the kitchen with family, laughing, telling those same stories you never get tired of. And some of you are just taking a quiet moment thinking about her. And wherever you are in it, this one's for you. It's CT40s. I got it from my mama. So to every mom listening, thank you for the love and the patience and for showing up through the best days and the hardest ones. We love you. We're 10 songs into the countdown and 30 more coming right up. We love our mamas.
11: Number 30.
0: Kicking things off, the duet we didn't know we needed. It's Ella Langley with Morgan Wallen. And they're taking off right now with a brand new one called I Can't Love You Anymore.

Man, I love it. That's a power duet right there. That is a power collaboration. You can't deny that. Brand new duet from Ella Langley and Morgan Wallen. Starting the journey way up at number 30 with I Can't Love You Anymore. And you got Fitz playing all the hits with Dustin Lynch right now with a song that he wrote with Ben Johnson, John Robert Hall, Hunter Phelps, and Zach Crowell. Here's Dustin at number 29 with E.

Easy to Love, the latest from Dustin Lynch, scooting back one to number 29. And all right, hang with me for a second, because coming up, we're going to be shining a light on women who don't just handle life, they take it head on. The ones juggling everything, caring more than they should, and still showing up with that fire in their eyes. Get ready for your CT40 Fierce Female Moment in minutes. And trust me, you're going to feel this one. So let's keep it rolling. Stepping up next, Dan and Shay entering the batter's box with this week's number 28 hit song, Say So.

0: Dan and Shay right there on the rise, going up 2 to number 28 with Say So. And what a song. I mean, wow, it just stops you in your tracks. 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
1: And I rise up, I rise like the day I rise up.
0: And this one right here, this is what a fierce female is all about. There's a woman named Kim Kelly. And she's not chasing headlines. She's changing lives. She was just honored with a major humanitarian award, not for what she says, but for what she does every single day. Kim runs an organization that helps women who have really been through it, addiction, homelessness, even trafficking, giving them a second shot, a safe place, and a way forward, and hope. And I'm talking real-life comeback stories, you know, the kind that don't always make the news, but should. And when she got that award, she didn't make it about her. She said it belongs to the women, the strength, the resilience, the fight in them. And that's a fierce female. Not loud, not flashy, just showing up every single day and making the world a little better than it was yesterday. So if you're listening right now and that sounds a little like someone you know, or maybe even you, yeah, this one's for you too.

0: was released as a single back in 2019, staying on the country top 40 countdown for over 20 weeks on the charts. And it didn't stop there. 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
26: We're back to the hits on the Country Top 40 with Fitz on CT40s. I got it from my mama weekend. And you know what? It's a special weekend to do something special for your mother. And there's nothing like making a last-minute run to the gas station for some Reese's Pieces. Maybe a bottle of $7 wine, you know what I mean? Here's Zach John King. He's a guy who knows how to buy a gift, and he's pretty good at writing them, too. He's got number 27 with Get to Drinkin'. Nice.

0: CJK. Zach John King taking over at number 27 with Get to Drinking after stepping up two places. And if you think Get to Drinking is about as country of a song title as you can get, well, you better think twice. Because up next, it's a song called All My Exes. And I know what song you're thinking about. It's not this one.
1: All my exes live in Texas.
0: This one's from Lauren Elena and Chase Matthew, and here they are at number 26. I know.

0: That was Lauren Elena and Chase Matthew going up one to number 26 with All My Exes and Fitz playing all the hits from the original CT40 studios in Texas. And, of course, we just passed Cinco de Mayo last week. And if you managed to catch a special John Party show on this good time holiday, then you probably got more than you expected. And he told me how he loves to do it big on Cinco de Mayo.
1: And there's a lot of mariachi bands in Texas, so we can always... what the cool about the all mariachi bands, they're cash only. Especially if they're a real deal, cash only, case of Corona, give their own room, they're good to go. And so we've done it a couple of times, and it works out great. And the guys are so excited to be on stage. Like, it's a mutual, like, they're just so happy to be a part of a big, you know, a big show, and just, and we have a great time. So, yes. I plan on it. And also, no, and we also have some cool graphics that was kind of like Day of the Dead with skeletons playing horns when we did have video walls and stuff. But it's awesome, though. But they're so excited.
0: I mean, cash only, cold beer, and a little mariachi band that's fired up to be there. Woo! That is not just a show. That is a full-blown fiesta. And the fiesta continues right now in the Country Top 40 with Fitz at number 26 with

John Party, y'all, going up a spot to number 26 with Boots Off. Fitz playing the hits on CT40s. I got it from my mama weekend. And happy Mother's Day weekend to all of you wonderful individuals out there. As we make our way up to the guy spinning this weekend at number 24 with Country and She Knows It, here's Luke Bryan. And you know he's making his mama.

0: just start clicking in life, not all at once, but, you know, little by little, and suddenly it's all working. That's exactly where John Morgan is right now. Went from writing songs to living them out on stage. He says it's full circle hearing fans sing them back, and that's the dream right there. Here he is taking the CT40 stage with Kid Myself, number 23.
1: We young.

John Morgan with Kid Myself, stepping up a rung to number 23 and Fitz playing all the hits. And I will say it right now, I got everything from my mama and my temper from my daddy. All right, South of Sanity right now from Zach Top, number 22. Playing.

0: South of Sanity from Zach Top, part of the Super Stash Club on the Country Top 40 Countdown, sliding back one to number 22. You got Fitz playing all the hits this weekend on CT40s. I Got It From My Mama, our Mother's Day special. And when we come back, we're going to be taking a walk down the halls of country music history and proving something we already know, that mom's been the inspiration behind a whole lot of this country music. And you won't believe how many of your favorite artists got their talent straight from their mamas. That's right, we're going down to the vault after this.
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have made our way to number 21, getting ready to head down to the CT40 vault after this for a really cool country music history lesson. Here's Low Cash and Ron.

0: stepping up one to number 21. And you got Fitz playing all the hits. And all right, my friend, go ahead and grab your mama. Wherever you are right now, grab your mama, because we're headed down to the CT40 vault, and this is a special look at songs that have been dedicated to mom over the years. And by the way, I got to say that your ticket to the vault this weekend is brought to you by my friends at O'Reilly Auto Parts. That's right, your professional parts people. Thank you guys so much for everything you do and for being part of the Country Top 40 family. And I'm not sure if you know this about me, but I'm the only person on this earth that can get in this vault. And we have a brand new eye retina scanner. Let me walk in front of it. This thing is so blinding. There we go.
1: Hello, Fitz. Please step in front of the retina eye scanner.
0: Yeah, I was just telling everybody how I'm the only one that you let in.
1: Access denied.
0: Whoa, wait a second. What? Why?
1: I'm mad at you.
0: Oh, not again. Listen, we're going to have to have a little long talk later. But right now, I've got all my CT40 friends, and we want to celebrate Mother's Day weekend. Are you okay with that?
1: We'll see about that. Access granted.
0: All right, I'm sorry you had to hear that. Sometimes she gets a little jealous. All right, a little bit awkward when couples fight right in front of their friends, right? Anyway, we are in, and we're going to start it up in the year that Hollywood's top leading men included guys like Warren Beatty, Clint Eastwood, and Mick Jagger.
2: When a man with a 45 meets a man with a rifle, you said the man with the pistol's a dead man. Let's see if that's true.
0: Snoopy was named NASA's official safety mascot. And it was the year that a Merle Haggard song about mama became one of the cornerstone songs of his career on country radio.

0: The story goes that Merle Haggard wrote that one for his own mom after doing time at San Quentin State Prison in 1957. That was Merle with his 1968 release, Mama Try. All right, and follow me over here this way. Be careful. We don't want any mamas to trip down here. We're going to go another 16 years to a song dedicated to all the moms with those special listening skills.
1: Mom!

from 1984. That was The Judds with Mama, He's Crazy. And finally, follow me. We're going to take a big leap forward, a 19-year jump, to when Trace Adkins released a steamy little number that went all the way inside the top 10. I know you know this one. Talking about all them hot mamas.

0: by Tom Shapiro and Casey Beathard. That song went all the way up to number 5 on the Country Top 40 Countdown back in the year of 2003. Trace Adkins with Hot Mama. And I can't believe it. Our time is up in the vault right now, but you know I'm going to see you right here. Same time, same place. Next weekend, we're going chill. Can't wait to see you. And your ticket to the vault was brought to you by O'Reilly Auto Parts. 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All right, follow me over here. Watch your step as we're going to cross over this famous threshold. And can you help me lift this heavy thing? Let's you and I get this Lestringonian size door. Come on, push a little harder. To slam shut behind us.
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10: With your forecast, I'm Corey Hartman. Becoming sunny today, highs in the mid-50s and strong northwest winds at times. For tonight, partly cloudy, 34. Still a bit breezy Sunday, but sunshine and 55. Mostly sunny Monday, highs in the low 60s. Showers are likely for Tuesday. It'll be breezy with a high near 65, upper 60s by Wednesday. If you're looking for a new place to live, stay, work, or play, check out Worthington, Minnesota. It's worth a look. It's 48 at our studios.
0: Thank you. Thank you. The envelope, please. And it says, this hour, the Country Top 40 with Fitz is brought to you by Progressive Insurance. 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

0: Fitz, the guy who plays the hits. And you know what? This one right here, this weekend just feels different. It's Mother's Day weekend, and we're celebrating the woman who raised us, saved us. Just turn this thing up because we're counting down 20 more songs made just for your mama.
1: Number 20.
0: And taking the field right now is Hardy, Morgan Wallen, Eric Church, and Tim McGraw taking the field with an awesome song called MacArthur. My name

The latest from CT40 heavy hitters. I'm talking about Hardy, Morgan Wallen, Eric Church, and Tim McGraw. Backing it up just a bit this week, sitting in number 20. And since it's Mother's Day weekend, I want to take a second and send some love out to LeClaire Bryan. That's Luke Bryan's mama. Thank you for raising one of the good ones. And to George Burge's mama, wherever you are listening right now in Austin, Texas, you did real good too. Because weekends like this, they remind you these songs, these artists, these stories, they all started with somebody believing in them first. Usually, it was mama. Here's George and Luke right now with Ride, Ride, Ride, number 19.

0: George along with Luke Bryan taking over number 19 after leaping up one with Ride, Ride, Ride. And we continue the hits with a guy who says he wouldn't be where he is today without country legend Keith Whitley.
1: The smile on your face lets me know that you need me.
0: Gotta love when a new generation of country star like Dylan Scott pays respects to one of the great ones. Dylan up right now with what he'll never have, number 18.

Dylan Scott, former number one right there, shooting back seven places to number 18 with what he'll never have. And our next artist was raised in Louisville, Illinois. That's right, not Louisville, Louisville, Illinois. And he grew up loving country music thanks to his father's trucking business. And I can tell you, this guy knows everything about trucks. And he can fix an engine inside and out. And coincidentally, his latest is about a Chevy Silverado. Ladies and gentlemen, Bailey Zimmerman, number 7.

0: Zimmerman cruising in that Chevy Silverado, staying parked at number 17. Coming up on the Country Town 40 with Fitz, get ready for the good stuff because good feels good. And I've got a story that's going to restore your faith in people. We're talking restaurant owners who didn't just say thank you to their team. They shut the place down and decided to take them on a little trip. You are not going to believe where they went. We got the good stuff after this. Country Top 40. Hey, it's Fitz from the Country Top 40 Countdown, and we got to talk about this for a second. You finally get the house cleaned up, you're feeling good, maybe even tell yourself, all right, we're turning a corner here. And then boom, spring hits. 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
0: Welcome back to our CT 40. Got it from my mama, Mother's Day weekend special. And you got Fitz playing all the hits. Shout out to all the moms out there. We're celebrating you as we count them down. And now with this sunny spring weather, you know what that means? Golf season is back. Some folks go to Top Golf to sip on a little something-something, right? Some go to actually hit balls, and then there's guys like Kane Brown, who turned it into a full-on long ball competition, hitting that thing over the nets. And here's Kane talking about that tournament-level swing.
15: Last time I saw you, and I don't expect you to remember, we were at a Top Golf event, and you were sort of chilling with Jason Aldean backstage, a little couch area. Hey, how are you hitting that golf ball right now?
16: Not too bad.
15: What about your drive? Are you crushing your drive?
16: Yeah, normally it's like 250, but like I'll have some at 290, 300 randomly.
15: That's amazing.
16: I'm trying to get it up to that 350 that I see these guys hitting on TV.
0: There's always that one person who doesn't just hit the ball, they send it into the stratosphere. Just like Kane Brown is sending it right here, right now with the Country Top 40. Kane is up with woman number 16.

Woman from Kane Brown going up two to number 16. And you got Fitz playing all the hits on the country top 40. And this dude is 25 years old and already inking deals with UMG Nashville. Quite a bright future ahead for Vincent Mason, who's just getting started. He's got number 15 this weekend with Wish You Well. Shout

0: Vincent Mason on pause at number 15 for another week with Wish You Well and Happy Mother's Day weekend to you. Welcome to CT40s. I got up from my mama's spectacular, and we're getting ready for the good stuff right now because good feels so good. Brought to you by IHOP.
1: That's the good stuff.
0: And I'm going to take you to Toledo, Ohio, where the owners of the Standard Restaurant did something unreal. They didn't throw a party. They didn't hand out small bonuses. They shut the whole place down. And they flew their entire staff on a cruise to the Bahamas. One employee had never been on a plane before, never seen the ocean. And he said once he stepped into the water, that it was everything. Man, that's not just a trip. That is people taking care of people. The owner said it best. Our staff isn't just part of the business. They are the business. And on a weekend like this, Mother's Day weekend, you realize that kind of belief, that kind of love, that's what a lot of us got from our mama. And that right there is the good stuff.

0: the perfect song for the Good Stuff Song of the Week, hitting number one on the Country Top 40 Countdown December of 2012, and it stayed there for a record 24 weeks going into 2013. That's the good stuff. And the good stuff is brought to you by some more good stuff. That's right, IHOP. I love you, IHOP. I'm hungry for you right now. Go find your happy plates. Thank you, IHOP, for being part of the Country Top 40 Fits fam. And I even called up Morgan Wallen, and I asked him for a little Mother's Day message for every single one of you.
1: What's going on, y'all? I just want to get on here and say happy Mother's Day, especially to my mama. Y'all probably know how much I love her. I also wanted to say happy Mother's Day to my son's mother. I'm really thankful for her and the way that we raised our son together. And to all you other mothers out there, I appreciate you, and I'm thankful for you as well. I hope it's been a great one, and y'all have a good night.
0: Check out Morgan showing love to all the mothers out there, and he's showing love on the Country Top 40 Countdown, continuing to rise, getting so close to the top 10 with this one. His latest solo single, number 14,

Nice little jump from Morgan Wallen right there, jumping up two. But you know what? That gets him the Leap of the Week award this week. Nice little two-spot jump. So you know what? Here's how we do this. Wherever you are, at home, at work, in the car, listening on your radio station,

0: 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And if we could all get together and give Morgan a big old attaboy.
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0: Your Leap of the Week is brought to you by my friends over at T-Mobile. Thanks for being part of the CT40 family. I don't know about you, but I think I could use a double shot right now, a little Mother's Day weekend double shot of Morgan Wallen. And you know those TV singing shows, you know, great exposure, but they don't always show you who an artist really is. Take Morgan Wallen, for example. Yeah, he's country, but not because of a TV moment. He says it comes down to how he was raised, the parents who backed him, kept him grounded, loved him when it mattered most, and you can't fake that. That's Sneedville, Tennessee, all day, all night. Here he is with Post Malone right now, up to number 13 this Mother's Day weekend with I Ain't Coming Back, a Morgan Wallen double shot.
2: I'm a redneck, 'cause I drink beer and I dip skull. Guess I'm a rambler.

coming back. From Morgan Wallen to Post Malone, climbing up one to number 13, and Fitz playing all the hits on CT40s. I got it from my mama, Mother's Day weekend spectacular. With Jason Aldean right now, making Georgia's own at number 12 with Don't Tell on Me.

0: Jason Aldean with Don't Tell On Me, going up one to number 12, getting so close to the top 10. Coming up on the Country Top 40, get ready for your CT40 fan favorite, Music with Memories. And I've got one of those stories that just kind of stops you in your tracks. It's a Mother's Day memory about a song that I played a couple of years ago called I Got It From My Mama. And a couple of listeners who realize that everything good in their life, yeah, they got it from her. Your Music with Memories is next. The Country Top 40. This portion of CT40's I Got It From My Mama weekend is brought to you by T-Mobile.
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0: Hey, it's Fitz from the Country Top 40 Countdown, and we got to talk about this for a second. You finally get the house cleaned up, you're feeling good, maybe even tell yourself, all right, we're turning a corner here. 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
7: 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We're at number 11 right now with Rocky Mountain Low from Corey.

Rocky Mountain Low, the ladies from Corey Kent and Co. Wetzel moving ahead one to number 11. And do you have a special song in your heart with your special memory attached to it? Send me those messages and memories right now. Just go to Facebook, Instagram, TikTok. Find me at three words, all right? At Fitz on Everything with a Z, Fitz on Everything. And at the very top, make sure it says Music with Memories, all brought to you by Viking, exploring the world in comfort. I got a message on TikTok from Tyler, and he says, "What's up, Fitz? I heard you play a song a couple of years ago on Mother's Day weekend called I Got It From My Mama, and you know what? It stuck with me. My name is Tyler. I'm from Boise, Idaho, and I just wanted to say everything in my life that matters, I got it from my mom. Her name is Linda. Hey, by the way, Tyler, my mother's name is Linda. Oh, I love her already. He says she raised me and my little sister by herself, worked double shifts at a diner, and came home smelling like coffee and bacon grease and still somehow had the energy to sit at the edge of my bed every night and ask me how my day was. She taught me how to shake a man's hand, how to treat people right, how to show up even when you're tired. And I remember one Mother's Day when I was about 10, I didn't have any money, so I made her breakfast, burnt toast and scrambled eggs that were basically rubber. And she looked at me like I just handed her a 5-star meal. Because that's who she is. And Fitz, I've got a great job now, a family of my own. And every time I do something right in this life, I catch myself thinking, man, I got that from my mama. So if you could, just tell her thank you for me. Respectfully, Tyler Owen, Boise, Idaho. And to Tyler's mama, it sounds like you're a one heck of a woman. This is for you. Happy Mother's Day weekend.

0: I played that song during Mother's Day weekend about 3 years ago. And look, it's still stuck in one of our listeners' memories. I love it. Your Music with Memories Song of the Week from Danny Rose. And I got it from my mama. And what about you? Do you have a special song in your heart with your special memory attached to it? Send me that message right now. You can, again, Facebook, Instagram, TikTok. At three words, Fits on Everything with a Z. Fits on Everything at the very top. 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
11: Forecast, I'm Corey Hartman. Becoming sunny today, highs in the mid-50s, and strong northwest winds at times. For tonight, partly cloudy, 34. Still a bit breezy Sunday, but sunshine and 55. Mostly sunny Monday, highs in the low 60s. Showers are likely for Tuesday. It'll be breezy with a high near 65, upper 60s by Wednesday. If you're looking for a new place to live, stay, work, or play, check out Worthington, Minnesota. It's worth a look. It's 48 at our studios.
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0: You know you got fits. And I was born to play the hits. 4 hours, 40 songs every single weekend. A 50-year tradition. and I don't get to do any of this without you. Straight out of the original CT40 studios deep in the heart of Texas. And you know what? This one right here, it just hits different. It's our I Got It From My Mama Mother's Day Weekend show. Sending love to the moms, the grandmas, the stepmoms, the bonus moms, the woman who made us who we are. And now we've made it. This is where the stories get bigger, the songs get louder, and the stakes get real. We are officially on the run to the biggest song in country music. It's top 10 time.
13: Yeah, what's happening, Bets? This is Jeff Mason from Bowling Green, Kentucky. And there's one song right now that sounds like my autobiography. That is Me and a Bear by Chris Jansen. Hey, on the Dream Top 40. Back at you, buddy.
14: Number 10.
0: What's going on, Jeff? And what's up to everybody in Bowling Green, Kentucky? Part of the Fitz fam on the Country Top 40 Countdown and the seventh time to be in the hallowed hallways of the top 10. And we're going to kick it all off right now with Chris Jansen and Buy Me a Beer. And maybe buy one for your mother as well.
15: Prettiest girl I'd ever seen. Look at her, man, look at me. I thought I can't just walk up and ask her to dance.

Chris Jansen to buy me a beer, backing up one to number 10 this week. And you got Fitz playing all the hits. Before we keep rolling, my mama, Mama Fitz in North Texas, I know you're listening right now. And I just want to say that I love you. I love you. I love you. I know that Mother's Day weekend feels different because we lost my dad and my mom lost her husband a couple of weeks ago. It's been really hard on us, but the strength that my mother has shown, her faith, the way she keeps going and smiling every single day, it is incredible. You're the strongest woman I know, and you are an angel on this earth. Happy Mother's Day weekend to Mama Fitz in North Texas right now. Sorry I'm getting a little choked up, but she has just kept us all going in these hard times. Where would we be without the love of our mothers? And the hits keep on moving from Boone, North Carolina, the guy who says he'd probably be working a 9-to-5 if he wasn't doing this. But lucky for us, he's right here with Days Like These, Luke Combs, number 9. Days.

Back from the number one position all the way back 8 spots to number 9. Anything can happen on the Country Top 40 Countdown. It is a living, breathing mystery how the charts work out. So who's going to be taking over the top? Well, you know what? You're not going to believe it. Don't move a muscle, and we're going to find out together. And if it wasn't for Chase Rice, we may never know the name Megan Maroney. Megan got noticed by Chase while playing music for a sorority event, and it's been a wild ride ever since. Megan Maroney on her way up to number 8 with Beautiful Things.

0: song Beautiful Things from Megan Maroney, spending another week at number 8 on the Country Top 40 with Fitz. Country Top 40. All right, everybody, coming up on the Country Top 40 with Fitz on CT40's Got It from My Mama Weekend. We're coming back with the groundwork and building blocks of Josh Ross. Because your music taste didn't start with you. It started in the passenger seat. And I have all those details after this. Country music's official countdown.
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0: I'm not going to lie. I get a little spring allergies this weekend. I'm not kidding. A little spring allergies. That might give me some Claritin. Welcome back, y'all. Happy Mother's Day weekend. Hope it's been a great one so far. And you know what? Think about it. Before you ever picked your own music, before you knew what you liked or you didn't like, you were just along for the ride, right? Sitting in the car, maybe with your mom and dad, the windows down, the radio up, and whoever was driving was in full control. And somehow, without even realizing it, all that starts to stick. You know, the different sounds, different styles, all the genres kind of blending together over time until one day it turns into your sound. And that's exactly how it played out for Josh Ross.
1: All right, with Josh Ross, you are a child in your mom's car. Who is she making you listen to?
2: Bruce Springsteen.
1: You're a child in your dad's car. Who is he making you listen to?
2: Motley Crue.
1: Nice.
2: Mm-hmm.
1: And the one song that just really made you fall in love with country music?
2: Guitar Town, Steve Earle. Let's go.
1: That was quick.
2: Let's go.
1: Sometimes that even takes us like 60 seconds. But what do you want to talk about?
2: Just appreciate you guys. Sounds better on Fitz. Let's go.

Josh Ross moving up 3 to number 7 with Hate How You Look. And you got Fitz playing all the hits. And real quick, if you're still out there looking for a last-minute Mother's Day gift on this Mother's Day weekend, I'm going to help you out right now. Listen, you cannot go wrong with one of those red light therapy face masks. Yes, the ones that make your mom, wife, sister, daughter look like Iron Man. You know what I'm talking about? I got my mom one, and she puts that thing on, and I walk in the room like, all right, is she about to save the world or fix her skincare routine? Anyway, she loves it. I'm telling you, they will love that red light therapy mask. Trust me, run into Sephora, Ulta, grab one, and you're going to look like the favorite child real quick. Let's keep this thing moving. Let's put on our skin therapy, red light therapy mask and go from Josh to Jordan. Jordan Davis riding shotgun in the top 10 at number 6 would turn this truck around.

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You know it's the Country Top 40 with Fitz, and I got it from my mama Mother's Day special, and we are officially in the top five. You can almost feel that number one song from here. Now, here's the thing. Life is not perfect, right? It's messy. It's complicated. Sometimes you could get springtime allergies. And most of the time, it doesn't go how you plan. And according to Ella Langley, that's exactly where the best country songs come from. She says, if it's messy, if it didn't work out, that's what she writes about because that's what people actually feel. Ella Langley leaning into the real stuff. Yeah, no sugarcoating it, just real life. Ella Langley leaning into the real stuff right now, up to number five this week with B.

0: Ella Langley and Be Her sliding up one to number five, and you got Fitz playing the hits. And I know that Ella Langley right now is listening to the Country Top 40 Countdown live in Alabama. And Ella, I just want to let you know, you already know this, but I, your buddy Mr. Fitz, is an Ella fella. That's right. You hear that, guys? It's time for you to be an Ella fella. And this is one of her partners in crime, one of the guys who helped her start it all, the viral sensation, if you remember. Excuse me, you look like you love me. Riley Green on deck at number four would change my mind.
1: If you showed up, I wouldn't let you in.

Change My Mind from Riley Green, stepping up one more to number four this week, part of the CT40 Super Stash community. And we are officially inside the top three songs of the week. And you talk about the real deal in country music. Well, I'm going to tell you, Cody Johnson. I call him Kojo, independent Texas roots, rodeo cowboy turned hitmaker, and one of the most authentic voices that we have got in country music today. Sitting right there at number three this weekend with The Fall.

Joe holding strong for another weekend at number three with the fall. And a little quick Mother's Day nugget for you. Did you know Mother's Day has been around since 1908? And it became an official U.S. holiday in 1914, all because one daughter just wanted to honor her mother. And still to this day, more phone calls are made on Mother's Day than any other day of the entire year, because no matter how busy life gets, you got to make time for your mama. So pick up the phone while this song is playing. Call her right now. I'm going to do the same. I'm going to call Mama Fitz in North Texas and just tell her I love her. All right, let's keep this thing going. Stepping up to number two on the countdown, the Young Gun, Tucker Wetmore with Brunette.

0: Yes, ladies and gentlemen, I need my Superman official superhero music, Tucker Wetmore, singing for all the dark-headed women out there in the Super CT40 Stash Club, going up two with Brunette. You got Fitz playing all the hits on the Country Top 40 Countdown. And since we've already covered last week's number one a little earlier in the show, that means we've got ourselves a brand new number one to look forward to. Only one more song between us and this week's champion. Stay with me.
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17: Welcome back to the Country Top 40 with Fitz. It's CT40s. I got it from my mama weekend, and we are knocking on the door of this week's brand new number one song. But before we do that, we're going to do our weekly warm-up, and I'm excited about this one. It's all brought to you by Active Liver from New Nordic. Are you ready for your warm-up to number one? And I found this one because I wanted to play you a song that just feels right, especially on a weekend like this. Back in 2014, Garth Brooks came back with a song that didn't need a big production, didn't need fireworks, just needed simplicity. It just needed a story. Just needed a story about mom. And the way it's written, it's a conversation between God and a baby. just before that baby is sent down here to Earth. The baby's nervous, doesn't know what to expect, and God says, hey, don't worry. I made someone just for you. She's going to love you no matter what. She's going to pick you up when you fall. She's going to believe in you before you believe in yourself. And her name, Mom. Man, that's not just a song. That's the truth. Because every single one of us, no matter who we are, where we came from, we all started the same way with someone who held us first, loved us first, and never stopped. And that's why on this Mother's Day weekend, there's no better way to warm things up before the number one song than by playing you this one. A little reminder of where it all began. Here's Garth Brooks with Mom, your warm-up to number one.

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It didn't need to be, because that song, it's bigger than charts. It's that conversation between God and a child, reminding all of us where it all started. 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Your liver will be glad you did. Ah, and here we are. Hopefully all the mothers are gathered around the radios and the table or listening to the radio station app on their phone, because you want to talk about a run right now, not just hits. I'm talking history, because every once in a while an artist hits a level where it's not even about competition anymore. It's just different. That's exactly where Luke Combs is living right now. He just became the first artist ever to have two different solo songs sitting at number one at the same time across the biggest country charts. Not a duet, not a feature, just Luke twice at the very top. And that's not just rare. That's never been done. And when you're pulling off something like that, you're in the middle of one of the most dominant runs we've ever seen. And this weekend, one of those songs is right here at the top. Folks, Luke Combs back at it again with Sleepless in a Hotel Room, number one in country music.

0: unbelievable.
1: Luke Combs replaced himself. Last week, he was number one with Days Like These. Now, number one with a completely different song, Sleepless in a Hotel Room. And Luke, man, I hope you're celebrating this big win along with your co-writers, Jonathan Singleton and Randy Montana. You guys are awesome. A well-deserved victory. I know your mamas are so proud of you. And many, many more. Many, many more. Country Time 40. And that is how we count them down from number 40 to number one. That is this week's presentation of CT40s. I got it from my mama, Mother's Day weekend special. And all the biggest 40 hits in country music, compiled and ranked each week by MediaBase 24/7. And I want to give a shout out to the amazing CT40 staff, including Cody Culberson, the notorious DEP, Deborah Evans Price, Nick Allen, Drew Brownfield, and Scott Mahalik. The Country Top 40 comes to you each week from the good folks at North Star Audio, and we do it all from the original CT40 studios deep in the heart of Texas. And I am Fitz. Can't wait to see you next weekend. We're going to find out if Luke Combs is going to spend another week at the top with Sleepless in a Hotel Room. Can he do it again? Happy Mother's Day weekend to all you amazing mothers out there. And remember, you're doing it. Think big, because you're thinking anyway. And who's better than you?
2: Nobody!
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7: Forecast. I'm Corey Hartman. Becoming sunny today, highs in the mid-50s, and strong northwest winds at times. For tonight, partly cloudy, 34. Still a bit breezy Sunday, but sunshine and 55. Mostly sunny Monday, highs in the low 60s. Showers are likely for Tuesday. It'll be breezy with a high near 65, upper 60s by Wednesday. If you're looking for a new place to live, stay, work, or play, check out Worthington, Minnesota. It's worth a look. Right now, it's 49.

B93.3, today's best country, that is Ella Langley. Her newest single called Be Her. Luke Bryan and Jason Aldean got us going this afternoon. And a pleasant good afternoon. It's a Saturday, the 9th day of May, 2026. I'm Tim Mitchell. I'll be here till 6 o'clock tonight. Glad to have you along on this opening fishing and Mother's Day weekend. Hope you all are safe out there, having a good time. A little breezy for the fishermen, though. Here's Morgan Wallen.

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0: Yeah, just me and a beer can. B93.3, today's best country. I said fishermen. I meant fishing people. Because a lot of women fish too, right? Can't leave them out. Let's take a commercial break. I've got Low Cash, a song called Wrong Hearts. That's coming up in minutes.
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0: That's Riley Green wrapping up three in a row. Today's Best Country, B93.3. Third annual Gathered Gals Garage Sale is going on again today. It's at the Gathering Event Center. That's up in Cross Lake. It's a one-day sale. It'll run till 4 this afternoon, and all the proceeds going to Camp Knutson. So you might want to check that out. Again, that's going until 4 o'clock this afternoon, the Gathering Event Center in Cross Lake. 2.5 minute break with Luke Combs. Love you anyway. Next.
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10: With your forecast, I'm Corey Hartman. Becoming sunny today, highs in the mid-50s, and strong northwest winds at times. For tonight, partly cloudy, 34. Still a bit breezy Sunday, but sunshine and 55. Mostly sunny Monday, highs in the low 60s. Showers are likely for Tuesday. It'll be breezy with a high near 65, upper 60s by Wednesday. If you're looking for a new place to live, stay, work, or play, check out Worthington, Minnesota. It's worth a look. It's 51 at our studios.

That's Tim McGraw. That's good advice for everybody. That's called Live Like You Were Dying on B93.3. Also from Nate Smith, Fix What You Didn't Break. Into 1 o'clock. Once again, I'm Tim Mitchell here till 6, as I always am, good Lord willing, Saturdays. Be back tomorrow at noon as well. Here's Luke Combs, Sleepless in a Hotel Room on today's Best Country.

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There's an oldie from Jason Aldean. It's called The Rear View Town. Today's best country is B93.3. All kinds of things going on. Mom is beautiful. Well, our winner of that promotion was Aaron Vargo of Pequot Lakes. Mom is beautiful. She is the winner. That's Aaron Vargo of Pequot Lakes. Congratulations to Aaron. And happy Mother's Day weekend to all the moms out there. How about a Chevy Silverado? Let's talk about that for a little bit. It's Bailey Zimmerman in B93.3.

0: 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They are the ones that are sponsoring that. So summer is coming, and we're going to have storms. We know that. And we'll keep you up best we can here on B93.3. Time for a break. Kane Brown. He sings a song called Woman. That's next.
1: So Anna and Eric went to their lake house Friday.
2: Uh-huh.
1: When they started their generator, it just died. 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And
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1: Maybe.
2: Melissa, I got this. And Eric should have called us for generator maintenance. We'd have caught that.
1: Yeah.
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0: Cody Johnson and The Fall, B93.3, today's best country. Also heard a little bit of Carrie Underwood in there, a song called Blown Away. Ella Langley went for the wind. That is next.
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There goes Morgan Wallen on B93.3 and I-8 coming back. Ella Langley in there as well. 23rd annual Cuyuna Agate and Mineral Show is going on today and tomorrow at the Crow Wing County Fairgrounds. The hours today from 9 to 5, so they're going right now. They'll be there till 5. If you can't make it today, check it out tomorrow on Mother's Day from 10 to 4. And the admission is just $2, but mothers will get in free on Mother's Day Sunday, so that is tomorrow. 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What do you say we snap back? It's Old Dominion, B93.3.

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14: Forecast, I'm Corey Hartman. Becoming sunny today, highs in the mid-50s, and strong northwest winds at times. For tonight, partly cloudy, 34. Still a bit breezy Sunday, but sunshine and 55. Mostly sunny Monday, highs in the low 60s. Showers are likely for Tuesday. It'll be breezy with a high near 65, upper 60s by Wednesday. If you're looking for a new place to live, stay, work, or play, check out Worthington, Minnesota. It's worth a look. Currently, 53 degrees.

That's Keith Urban. B93.3, today's best country. Tonight, I want to cry. 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Well, if you do, good job. If you don't, I urge you to get it. It's a free download. Associates in Eye Care in Pine River, this one, Baxter Payup, paved the tab for that. So you don't have to pay anything, but you could win great stuff on the B93.3 app. So I urge you to get it and get it soon. You can win great prizes. Here's Jordan Davis. We turn this truck around. Today's best country, B93.3. It is time.

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Woman, amen. B93.3, Elsa Morgan Wallen with those lies, lies, and lies. 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

0: Thomas Rhett, B93.3, and Remember You Young. 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And then we got that thankful latest from Luke Bryan coming your way. It's country, and she knows it. That's next.
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0: Luke Combs, Days Like These. Cole Swindell as well, Hope You Get Lonesome Tonight. And of course, Luke Bryan, Country, and She Knows It. Being part-time, some of these songs come in there and I go, I've never heard that song. Or, I heard that song the other day. That's the newest one, right? I think so, from Luke Bryan. 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
0: Wednesday, Chris Hockey's returning to Lakes Jam to kick it off. And then we've got Ryman and Steelin', the best Beastie Boys tribute band in the country.
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It's Corey Kent featuring Cole Wetzel with the Rocky Mountain Low. 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
8: With your forecast, I'm Corey Hartman. Becoming sunny today, highs in the mid-50s, and strong northwest winds at times. For tonight, partly cloudy, 34. Still a bit breezy Sunday, but sunshine and 55. Mostly sunny Monday, highs in the low 60s. Showers are likely for Tuesday. It'll be breezy with a high near 65, upper 60s by Wednesday. If you're looking for a new place to live, stay, work, or play, check out Worthington, Minnesota. It's worth a look. Currently, 56 degrees.

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1: It's gonna be funky.

That's the Zach Brown Band. Today's best country. Keep me in mind. Jelly Roll, Halfway to Hell. Well, we're into 3 o'clock already here on a Saturday afternoon. The Center in Brainerd, get this down in your calendar. They host their annual plant sale. That'll be this next week, Thursday through Saturday. You can stop by for fruit and vegetable plants, herbs, floral baskets, floral gardens, annuals, perennials, and a whole lot more. And while you're there, you can also purchase the center's famous donuts. They donate donuts to us here on the weekends. And enjoy a brat or a burger if you want. There's chips and beverages available, too. The hours are Thursday and Friday this next week, or yes, it'll be this next week, Thursday through Friday from 7 to 5:30, and then Saturday they wrap it up from 8 until 3. The center is at 803 Kingwood Street here in Brainerd, and the sale will be outside under a tent. There's cash or check only. So that's coming up Thursday, Friday, and Saturday. Coming up right now, Tucker Wetmore and a brunette, B93.3.

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Yes, ladies and gentlemen, that's why we drink on B93.3. Morgan Wallen again this hour, and just in case, two more songs before our next break. This one's from Jason Aldean, Don't Tell on Me. Today's Best Country with Tim Mitchell.

0: Today's Best Country, B93.3. That is Ryan Hurd and Maren Morris. It's called Chasing After You on Today's Best Country. John Party, Keith Urban, Ella Langley's latest, all coming up right here on B93.3.
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3: 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And then we've got Ryman and Steelin', the best Beastie Boys tribute band in the country.
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Megan Maroney, Beautiful Things on B93.3. Today's Best Country. Luke Combs, as promised earlier, and back in the saddle. Pillsbury Players Community Theater is hosting auditions for the Andrew Lloyd Webber's School of Rock, the musical. Now, Thursday and Friday this weekend, 7 p.m., are tryouts. If you can't make it either one of those dates, Saturday, May 6th, it'll be at 2 where you can try out. It's at the CTC Center in Pillager, where they will need to cast numerous roles for adults and kids in fourth grade and up. You'll need to prepare a piece of an upbeat pop rock song or be prepared to sing a given song, which you got to sing. That leaves me out. All will read parts from the show. If you need more information, you can send an email to katierosepalmer@gmail.com. Katie Rose Palmer. That's all three words into one. Katie Rose Palmer at gmail.com. And the performances will be July 23rd through the 26th. So again, Katie Rose Palmer at gmail.com. I don't want this night to end. It hasn't even started yet. B93.3 with Luke Bryan and Tim Mitchell.

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12: I'm meteorologist Mace Michaels. Tonight, a partly cloudy sky and cooler with lows in the mid-30s. For tomorrow, we'll see sunshine. Again, not quite as warm. Highs in the mid-50s. But much more in the way of sunshine Monday and warmer. A high in the low 60s. Some showers and storms Monday night into Tuesday morning. Live bands and lakeside vibes. Don't miss the Worthington Windsurfing and Music Festival coming up June 12th and 13th. Currently, it's 59 degrees.

Yeah, she's country right down to the bone. B93.3, I'm Tim Mitchell, here till 6 o'clock. Couple of more hours to play some great tunes. Glad to have you along. Hope you're all safe out there. This is Riley Green and Change My Mind on B93.3.

Thomas Rhett once again, B93.3, beautiful as you. And Corey Kent, this heart, Riley Green, changed my mind. I've got Morgan Wallen right here. Yes, I do. It's called Don't We?

0: happens.
1: Yeah, this is it. This is where it ends from Bailey Zimmerman, B93.3. The Wolves, they're looking pretty iffy right now. The Wild are not in a good spot, but the Frost, they're in a good spot. They've got Game 5, the championship game, coming up against the Victoire of Montreal. And there was a good game yesterday, and I believe they play in a few days. I think it's Monday night, but I'll check that out and let you know later. Enough of that yak, yak, yak stuff. Let's take a break. And then the South of Sanity with Zach Topp. That's coming up.
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0: That's Luke Combs, Sleepless in a Hotel Room, and you're my better half from Keith Urban. I was talking sports a few moments ago. 5:10 tonight, Twins at Guardians. 7 o'clock, the Dream and the Lynx. They open the season, but that's on Victory Plus, and I don't think I get that one. It'd be nice. I'd like to see the Lynx. But also tonight, with the Avalanche leading the Wild 2-0, Game 3 is tonight at 8 o'clock, and that'll be on TNT. Tomorrow, the Twins and Guardians at 12:40, followed by the Spurs and the Wolves. Spurs lead 2-1, and that'll be tomorrow night at 6:30, Spurs-Timberwolves, and that will be on NBC. Really quick, commercial break, then coming back with Tucker Wetmore, and I just wind up missing you. Today's best country is B93.3.
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love that tune. That's Me and a Beer from Chris Jansen, B93.3. I also mentioned earlier Tucker Wetmore and Wind Up Missing You. Working our way up to 5 o'clock. Getting a little closer anyway. Let's go Home Alone tonight. Or not. It's Luke Bryan and Karen Fairchild on today's Best Country.

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13: I'm meteorologist Mace Michaels. Tonight, a partly cloudy sky and cooler with lows in the mid-30s. For tomorrow, we'll see sunshine. Again, not quite as warm. Highs in the mid-50s. But much more in the way of sunshine Monday and warmer. A high in the low 60s. Some showers and storms Monday night into Tuesday morning. Live bands and lakeside vibes. 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

Zach Brown Band, and we're free. Today's Best Country into 5 o'clock, the last hour with me, Tim Mitchell. Hope you're having a great day. I hope you're being safe out there. Big weekend, a lot of people around town today. Cody Johnson, it's the fall. Today's Best Country.

Going, going, gone. That's Luke Combs, Megan Maroney, and 6 months later, Cody Johnson, The Fall. Well, the Babinski Foundation will host their microchip clinic on Friday, May 15th from 9 to 4 at their facility in Pequot. 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I know my pets have their chips. If I ever lose them, I'm going to get them back. Babinski Foundation Microchip Clinic on Friday from 9 to 4 at their facility up there in Pequot Lakes. Let's get back to the music. How about some Josh Ross? Hate How You Look from Today's Best Country.

0: That's Kenny Chesney on today's Best Country, B93.3, and a song called Take Her Home. 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

0: about three in a row? There you go. Jordan Davis turned this truck around. Also, Keith Urban, a long, hot summer. We haven't seen that yet, but it looks like we could be in the 80s by the end of this next week. John Morgan in there as well. Kid Myself and B93.3. Rodney Atkins, It's America. That's coming up.
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it's getting a little rusty, but it still runs great. Chevy Silverado. Rodney Atkins, It's America before that. Well, that wraps it up for me, Tim Mitchell. Good Lord willing, I'll be back tomorrow at noon. Till then, be careful out there. Good luck, fishermen. And a happy Mother's Day weekend to all the moms. Once again, I'm Tim Mitchell. 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
7: I'm meteorologist Mace Michaels. Tonight, a partly cloudy sky and cooler with lows in the mid-30s. For tomorrow, we'll see sunshine. Again, not quite as warm. Highs in the mid-50s. But much more in the way of sunshine Monday and warmer. A high in the low 60s. Some showers and storms Monday night into Tuesday morning. Live bands and lakeside vibes. 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
9: And that's what we're doing here, Midwest Country Music Originals. What's happening, Fred? It's original country music from right here in the upper Midwest, and we're so grateful that you are a part of it. Look, here's the reality. The artists and the members are a huge part of it, of course, but you are too. The fans, the radio stations, the 29 radio stations that air this show on a weekly basis, supporting independent regional artistry that we're celebrating this weekend in La Crosse, literally this weekend. Such an awesome opportunity for our members to come together, to collaborate, to just really celebrate what's going on in the upper Midwest. So my name is PT. Thanks so much for joining us. We're going to play some of these nominees from the award show, which is happening this weekend. Let's get one kicked off right here with one of the breakthrough artists of the year out of Illinois. It's Aaron Newsom with Hometown Song on Midwest Country Music Originals. Turn

Saz out of Nebraska, Songs About a Truck. You know what? There's your song about a truck right there. Kalen Saz, you got to love it. Again, Midwest Country Music Originals, we certainly appreciate. And you can tell why with those vocals there, why she was a nominee this year for Female Vocalist of the Year. Let's do a Musician of the Year nominee, Colin Donnelly. It's Leonard Van Wailen. I feel like I love that. I'm not sure who that is, but you're going to find out right now. Leonard Van Wailen from Colin Donnelly, Midwest Country Music Originals. Here's

duet right there. That's Blake Jack featuring Caroline Dowd. Slow Motion Crash, Midwest Country Music Originals. Both those artists out of Iowa. Fun to see the award show, of course, expanded to Iowa for 3 years. We picked up a lot of momentum the last few years there in Okoboji. Now this year in La Crosse and the Wisconsin area picking up steam. So you really see this this trilogy of Minnesota, Iowa, and Wisconsin now, of course, with our friends from Illinois and the Dakotas and Nebraska and whatnot jumping in on board. Oh, and funny, there's also some Nashville artists, too, in the Midwest Country Music Originals, especially if they're from the upper Midwest. All right, Lola Blue, speaking of Illinois, she's out

0: Yeah, you can see why she was a nominee for both Entertainer of the Year and Female Vocalist of the Year. That's Redneck Rock and Roll from Lola Blue, Midwest Country Music Originals. I think someone was telling me she had like well over 100 shows, maybe a couple hundred shows last year or something like that. Or maybe it was in the last couple years. But either way, she is on the road a lot. So love to see that. Lola Blue, Redneck Rock and Roll coming to a town near you, Midwest Country Music Originals. We got to take a quick break. We'll come back. We got Dan Lapine lined up, Megan the Birdwatcher too. Those are both Entertainer of the Year nominees. Stay right here. It's Midwest Country Music Originals. 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

Neon Dream. 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All right, Megan the Birdwatcher, I love this track, Hatman Blues. 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

right there. That's Whiskey in the House from Troy Castellano, Midwest Country Music Originals. You can see why it was nominated for Song of the Year this year. That was actually also on his album for Album of the Year as well. Troy Castellano, a great great singer-songwriter for sure in our organization. All right, Goodbye Work, The Gated Community, another Song of the Year nominee right here. The Gated Community, Goodbye Work, Midwest Country Music Originals. Goodbye.

0: 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All right, come back with Haley James, Greg Hall, too, and the Weary Ramblers. 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

That's latest from Haley James, Ride Rope and Steel on Midwest Country Music Originals. I feel like I love to see the evolution of artists. I often talk on this show that, you know, a lot of times like their latest track is my favorite one, right? 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They're developing their songwriting, whatever it might be. And I feel like you're seeing that quite a bit from Haley James, Ride Rope and Steel, Midwest Country Music Originals. All right, local guy out of La Crosse, Blaming Myself, Greg Hall.

nominee Driveway Thrift Dwellers out of Milwaukee, Wisconsin, Midwest Country Music Originals with Our Town here on the show. 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So welcome again to the Driveway Thrift Dwellers. I feel like they got kind of a little bit maybe of a Bob Dylan kind of vibe. Some of their new stuff is almost like borderline kind of country emo, which is interesting as well. So always fun to see different types of artists and the development and again the evolution of our organization and whatnot. 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We're grateful for you being a part of the show, listening each week. Mark your calendars, by the way. Saturday, May 1st, next year, it's already been announced. Saturday, May 1st of 2027, award show back in La Crosse at the La Crosse Center. We want to see you there. So roll on Rose here. Weary Ramblers, they're out of Iowa. Let's go. Turn this one up, and thanks so much for listening. I'm PT. We'll talk to you next week.

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2: Meteorologist Mace Michaels. Tonight, a partly cloudy sky and cooler with lows in the mid-30s. For tomorrow, we'll see sunshine. Again, not quite as warm. Highs in the mid-50s. But much more in the way of sunshine Monday and warmer. A high in the low 60s. Some showers and storms Monday night into Tuesday morning. Live bands and lakeside vibes. Don't miss the Worthington Windsurfing and Music Festival coming up June 12th and 13th. Currently 54 degrees.